0: But never specified the nature of those health issues. In response to the 50% tariffs that the Trump administration has imposed on Canadian goods coming into the U.S., Canada announcing new retaliatory tariffs today. Polls have closed in South Carolina's special Republican primary runoff for Senate, where Senator Darlene Graham and U.S. Representative Ralph Norman are facing off for the chance to take the late Lindsey Graham spot on the general election ballot. The Justice Department suggested in a court filing Tuesday that the Kennedy Center could face demolition if the president's not allowed to renovate it and add its name to the building. This is ABC News.
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5: Here's your K-Country forecast. Mainly clear skies tonight with lows around 58. Northeasterly winds around 5 miles per hour. Daytime highs approaching 86. Tomorrow, mainly sunny skies. Slight chance of thunderstorms. Tomorrow night, lows around 69, partly cloudy. That's your local forecast update. I'm meteorologist Jennifer Wojcicki from the K-Country Weather Center. Right now, 73.
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John Party Hardik on the dance floor here inside the saloon. I imagine by now you have heard what a very trying and sad day in the history of country music. Earlier today, losing a legend, the great Dolly Parton passing away at the age of 80. Much more on the life and times of Dolly Parton today, tomorrow, and for many years to come. Here's Gary Allen.

0: Zach John King, Get to Drinkin'. That is right here inside the saloon. Hey, if you love the history of country music and stories behind the greatest country songs of all time, we're sharing them each and every day. Matter of fact, shared a very personal story yesterday about where I was when I learned of the passing of Elvis Presley. Many that were alive at that time, it is one of those moments in history where you know exactly where you were when you found out Elvis Presley had passed away. Now, full disclosure, I was about a month shy, 2 weeks to 3 weeks shy of my second birthday. And yes, I do remember it. Before my mom passed away for years, we would always talk about it. And she said she couldn't believe how many memories I remembered from that day we were out shopping. But we want you to share your memory of where you were when Elvis passed away. If you were alive, just head on over to Cassidy Country on Facebook and TikTok.
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4: 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Always keeping you weather aware.
5: Here's your K-Country forecast. Mainly clear skies tonight with lows around 58. Northeasterly winds around 5 miles per hour. Daytime highs approaching 86. Tomorrow, mainly sunny skies. Slight chance of thunderstorms. Tomorrow night, lows around 69, partly cloudy. That's your local forecast update. I'm meteorologist Jennifer Wojcicki from the K-Country Weather Center. Right now, 73.
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0: Country newcomer Stella Lefty, that is Boston, here inside the saloon. She finally had to break her silence and tell fans she has nothing against Tucker Wetmore. You may remember she was opening on the Tucker Wetmore Brunette World Tour all year long, and then she abruptly stopped, many fans buying tickets to see her open for him, and she's no longer on the tour. The main reason she stopped, simply because her debut album was coming out and there was such a buzz behind it, she wanted to soak it all in and start doing things for herself and for her new record. So you can't fault her for that. Clint Black on the way. Joe Nichols will throw in Kenny and Tim McGraw with Full Hour of Country.
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1: ABC News, I'm Dave Packer. The legendary singer, songwriter, actress, and entrepreneur Dolly Parton died today. Visitors at Nashville's Country Music Hall of Fame, where there's a Dolly Parton exhibit, expressing their shock.
2: Always known her as a great musician, singer, actress. And after going to her exhibition here, I found out a lot more about what a generous, generous person she was and what a friend in the state of Tennessee, how much she's actually done here.
1: Dolly Parton was 80. The U.S. and Canada getting closer to an all-out trade war. Effective September 8th, Canada is going to put in place tariffs of 15%, 25%, and 50% on some American goods going into Canada, effectively matching the tariffs the U.S. applied to the same goods. Firefighters near Reno, Nevada are making progress against a destructive wildfire. Officials say the Hawk Fire is now 27% contained. Families returning to find dozens of homes destroyed. This is ABC News.
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8: Here's your K-Country forecast. Mainly clear skies tonight with lows around 58. Northerly winds around 5 miles per hour. Mainly sunny skies again tomorrow. Daytime highs approaching 86. Slight chance for storms. Tomorrow night, lows dip down to about 69. Partly cloudy skies. That's your local forecast update. I'm meteorologist Jennifer Wojcicki from the K-Country Weather Center. Currently, it's 73 degrees.
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0: George Burge, Luke Bryan, and Ride, Ride, Ride here inside the saloon. Vince Gill along the way with Liza Jane. Latest from Kane Brown called Woman, and Toby with I Love This Bar. Thank you so much for spending time inside the saloon. I have to apologize if I sound like I got the hiccups and the burps. I do, really. And I didn't think I would have that, but before I came into work, I decided at home earlier today watching the boys, I didn't want to eat any junk food. So I went ahead and made me a garden salad. What I mean by that is everything I'd gotten out of the garden, out of my dad's garden, my father-in-law's garden, things that they had given me. So cucumbers, onions, tomatoes, jalapenos. I threw in some cheese and some sour cream, some mayonnaise, and just kind of mixed it all together and ate it. Man, it was amazing. But man, whoever knew vegetables just give you the burps.
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4: Here's your K-Country forecast. Mainly clear skies tonight with lows around 58. Northerly winds around 5 miles per hour. Mainly sunny skies again tomorrow. Daytime highs approaching 86. Slight chance for storms. Tomorrow night, lows dip down to about 69. Partly cloudy skies. That's your local forecast update. I'm meteorologist Jennifer Wojcicki from the K-Country Weather Center. Currently, it's 70 degrees.
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0: The latest from Kane Brown, that's Woman, here inside the saloon. Tucker Wetmore on the way with his big number one brunette. We'll throw in Trisha Yearwood, How Do I Live? Did you know that she is not the only version of that song? You knew that, right? Leanne Rimes also recorded it, and it was a big to-do when they both recorded it back in the 90s. We'll touch on that in a little bit. Also, Diamond Rio, Pat Green, and how about Wynonna with Tell Me Why, a full hour country next.
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1: ABC News, I'm Dave Packard. In South Carolina tonight, the AP projects Senator Darlene Graham will win the special Republican primary runoff election for the state's U.S. Senate seat, setting her up to take her late brother's spot on the ballot in the upcoming general election. Last check, Graham leads with 52% of the vote, followed by Representative Ralph Norman with just shy of 48%. ABC's Philadelphia TV station is reporting that authorities say the suspect accused of terrorizing that city's residents while wearing a creepy mask that looked like the horror movie character Chucky's been arrested in Nevada. Remembering Dolly Parton, the music icon today, has died, and visitors in Times Square stopped to remember the impact that the country music star had, like Caroline Pagano.
2: She's the American dream. I mean, look where she started, and she worked hard and believed in herself and what America could do.
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10: Here's your K-Country forecast. Mainly clear skies tonight with lows around 58. Northerly winds around 5 miles per hour. Mainly sunny skies again tomorrow. Daytime highs approaching 86. Slight chance for storms. Tomorrow night, lows dip down to about 69. Partly cloudy skies. That's your local forecast update. I'm meteorologist Jennifer Wojcicki from the K-Country Weather Center. Right now, it's 68 degrees.
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Nobody does country like K Country. 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

0: Lainey Wilson, John Mayer, phone keys, wallet here inside the saloon. Lainey Wilson even coming out and talking about the influence of Dolly Parton had on her, listening to all of her Dolly Parton favorites as a child growing up, wanting to dream and be a country music singer. Of course, Lainey Wilson has won some major awards in her own right in her young career. Dolly Parton passing away at the age of 80 earlier today, as announced by her family. Her nephew came to Instagram to say that she had passed away. We will be giving you more information as it becomes available, but right now we just honor the icon, the legend that was Dolly Parton. And if you want to hear stories about her life, you can always follow me on my Facebook and TikTok. It is Cassidy Country.
1: 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Prizes will not be mailed or delivered. Any winners under the age of 18 must be accompanied by a parent or legal guardian. No trade or cash equivalent will be awarded for any contest prize. Any person or persons found to be in violation of these contest rules before, during, or after the respective contest or giveaway will be disqualified and will not be eligible for further contests or giveaways.
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3: Here's your K-Country forecast. Lows dip down to about 60 tonight under mainly clear skies, easterly winds around 5 miles per hour. Mainly clear skies tomorrow. Daytime highs approaching 88. Lows level off around 67. Tomorrow night, partly cloudy skies. That's your local forecast update. I'm meteorologist Jennifer Wojcicki from the K-Country Weather Center. Currently 68.
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1: The latest from Dan and Shay, that is Say So, here inside the saloon with Full Hour of Country. We'll throw in Toby with How You Like Me Now, George Strait. How about Dwight Yoakam, 1,000 Miles From Nowhere, Brooks and Dunn, Alan Jackson, and Garth Brooks, who has dusted off the tour bus. He is back out on the road officially after the big opening weekend in Indianapolis, and all the reviews from fans are in, saying he still has it. And boy, what a fun tour this is.
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1: 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We're learning about funeral arrangements for country music icon Dolly Parton.
2: They're saying it's going to be small and it's going to be intimate. They had talked about what they would do when she died, that she had the plans for how she wanted the announcement to go. And they say it's going to be small and intimate. That'll be those very close to the family.
1: ABC's Alex Stone. Parton died today at 80. The AP projects Senator Darlene Graham will win the special Republican primary runoff election for South Carolina's U.S. Senate seat, setting her up to take her late brother's spot on the ballot in the upcoming general election. After President Trump imposed steep new tariffs on Canadian goods, Canada now firing back with tariffs on up to 50% on some 700 American products sold in Canada. Democrats like Arizona Senator Ruben Gallego saying this is bad for American consumers.
3: The worst negotiator in the world just negotiated the worst trade deal in the world for us, and we essentially lost. Now we're going to end up in a trade war.
1: This is ABC News.
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9: Here's your K-Country forecast. Lows dip down to about 60 tonight under mainly clear skies, easterly winds around 5 miles per hour. Mainly clear skies tomorrow. Daytime highs approaching 88. Lows level off around 67. Tomorrow night, partly cloudy skies. That's your local forecast update. I'm meteorologist Jennifer Wojcicki from the K-Country Weather Center. Currently 68.
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2: It was painted red, the stripe was white, it was 18 feet from the bow to stern light. Second hand from a dealer in Atlanta, I rode up with Daddy when he went there to get her.

0: Langley Chews in Texas here inside the saloon. And you want to talk about history breaking. It seems like every week we talk about Ella breaking history and breaking records. She now not only sits atop the country, or I should say not the country, she sits atop the Billboard 100 for a 19th consecutive week, but she now ties the longest run atop the chart ever among non-holiday songs. Think about that. 19 weeks in a row, number one for Ella Langley. Awesome. Zach Tapa on the way, Brooks and Dunn, and John Party next.
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0: Zach Topps out of Sanity here inside the saloon. His two-song EP is available right now, and I imagine those two songs will show up on his brand-new record that is supposed to be out first part of next year. Toby on the way, Lauren Elena, Chase Matthew, and Dwight Yoakam is 1,000 miles from nowhere. Stick close.
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3: Here's your K-Country forecast. Lows dip down to about 60 tonight under mainly clear skies, easterly winds around 5 miles per hour. Mainly clear skies tomorrow, daytime highs approaching 88. Lows level off around 67 tomorrow night, partly cloudy skies. That's your local forecast update. I'm meteorologist Jennifer Wojcicki from the K-Country Weather Center. Currently 68.
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0: Lauren Elena, Chase Matthew, their latest All My Exes. And again, we announced to you, in case you have not heard yet, if you have not been around the radio or online, the icon, the legend, the great Dolly Parton has passed away at the age of 80. Passed away earlier this morning. Her nephew took to Instagram to announce for the family that she had passed away, finally meeting up again with the love of her life, her husband Carl Dean, who we lost last March of 2025. There will be more songs, more stories, more memories shared on the legacy of Dolly Parton as the days, weeks, and months continue. And come on, everybody's in shock today, just remembering what an icon and just how bright Dolly Parton was as a person for the entire world. Want to learn more about Dolly Parton and her legacy? 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
1: ABC News, I'm Dave Packer, remembering the life of Dolly Parton, the beloved country music star passing away at the age of 80. A publicist revealing this evening that Parton died after bravely facing a brief battle with cancer. Nashville Mayor Freddie O'Connell remembering Parton's passion for childhood literacy through her Imagination Library program that provided free books.
2: Already kind of seeing some of those public displays of honor and grief. And I will say, I mean, it is a sad day for the city, the state. I mean, she was still very connected to her roots in East Tennessee and then, of course, the world as she was a beloved figure.
1: In a runoff election today, Darlene Graham, who was appointed to the seat following her brother Lindsey Graham's death, is the projected winner. And she'll face Democratic nominee and pediatrician Annie Andrews in November. Immediately after President Trump hit Canada with 50% tariffs, Canada striking back, imposing new tariffs on 700 U.S. imports beginning 2 weeks from today. This is ABC News.
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8: Here's your K-Country forecast. Lows dip down to about 60 overnight under mainly clear skies. Winds out of the east around 5 miles per hour. Mainly sunny skies Wednesday. Daytime highs approaching 88. Lows level off around 67 Wednesday night, partly cloudy skies. That's your local forecast update. I'm meteorologist Jennifer Wojcicki from the K-Country Weather Center. Right now, it's 64 degrees.
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As any man of mine should I, here with the Charlie Derrick Show. Of course, everybody is so sad over Dolly. I mean, nobody saw that coming. I'd heard her say a number of times, you know, I've had to miss some things in the past year or so, but I never thought for 1 minute she was that sick. But apparently she was, and Dolly is in heaven as we're speaking here tonight. I thought what we could do on that here tonight is maybe tell some of our favorite stories about her. You know, maybe the first time you ever heard a Dolly song or a Dolly story you always loved. Let's do that tonight.

0: Okay, nobody needs to say anything about it. Just let me see the hands of everybody who's ever been there, you know, to where you're trying to convince people you're just completely ripped, and you're trying to convince people you're not. You know, how could I dance this good if I was drunk? You know, stuff like that. That's a big song for Riley Green. Everybody loves it. Thinks she's drunk, I am. Charlie Derrick, everybody love being here tonight? I sure hope so. Maybe you don't love it. I mean, you're in the middle of doing your work or whatever it is you're doing here tonight. But whatever it is you are doing, I appreciate you letting me be part of it. Maybe we can face this music, laugh it together, and get through it together. I sure hope so.
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0: I knew it. It's Taylor Swift, Charlie, Derek, me and Sherry. Sherry's my buddy. She's the biggest Kansas City fan, Kansas City Chiefs fan that I know. And I was asking her, I said, well, how do you think your team's going to do this year? And specifically Travis, you know, Travis Kelce, who just got married to Taylor Swift over the summer. Everybody knows about that wedding. But I said, how do you think he's going to do what appears to be his last year? She said, you know, Charlie, I'm optimistic about it. And I said, well, I'm not as big a fan as you, but I am a big fan of Travis, and I hope he does have, because it's probably be his last year, wouldn't you think? I sure hope he has a good year.
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2: 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Always keeping you weather aware.
3: Here's your K-Country forecast. Lows dip down to about 60 overnight under mainly clear skies. Winds out of the east around 5 miles per hour. Mainly sunny skies Wednesday. Daytime highs approaching 88. Lows level off around 67 Wednesday night. Partly cloudy skies. That's your local forecast update. I'm meteorologist Jennifer Wojcicki from the K-Country Weather Center. Right now, it's 64 degrees.
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0: News Country, and she knows it. Luke Bryan, Charlie Derrick. So who all had their first pumpkin spice latte? I think they went on sale. It was today. Yeah, they went on sale today. And so I've seen a lot of, people posting pictures, on social media having their first pumpkin spice latte of the year. I'll probably go. I'm not excited like a lot of people are to go get one. I like them. I mean, they're kind of sweet for me, a little bit too sweet. But I do love the idea. This is my favorite time of the year, when we're heading into fall. And we're not heading into fall, but we're getting close. We're right on the edge heading into the fall. So. And that's when pumpkin spice always shows up every year. And then, of course, Halloween, Thanksgiving, Christmas, my favorite time of the year. So I'm on board with it. I hadn't had a pumpkin spice latte coffee drink yet, but I will.
1: We all want our kids to grow up safe and healthy. So we show them how, and we tell them, with honest conversations that let them know what we expect. That's especially important when it comes to alcohol and other drugs. Kids need to know the dangers and how to avoid them. And when it comes to pain medications, opioids, they need to know that they should never be taken without a prescription and never shared with friends or family. It's dangerous and illegal. So talk with your kids, because when you talk, they hear you.
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1: ABC News, I'm Dave Packer. Canada is issuing a series of retaliatory tariffs on U.S. imports. It's in response to the 50% tariffs that the Trump administration has imposed on Canadian goods coming into the U.S. Ontario Premier Doug Ford says the auto industry would be hurt the most by tariffs.
2: We're the number one customer. We buy 400% more autos than any other country. So I think we need to come up with a fair and balanced deal. We aren't enemies. We're the closest allies and friends for the last 200 years.
1: Southern Command says a U.S. task force struck another speedboat in the Caribbean that says was involved in narco trafficking. Senator Darlene Graham, who was appointed to the seat following Lindsey Graham's death as the projected winner of Tuesday's South Carolina Republican primary runoff, setting her up to take her late brother's spot on the November ballot. Her publicist revealing late Tuesday that country music icon Dolly Parton died after bravely facing a brief battle with cancer. She was 80. This is ABC News.
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6: Here's your K-Country forecast. Lows dip down to about 60 overnight under mainly clear skies. Winds out of the east around 5 miles per hour. Mainly sunny skies Wednesday. Daytime highs approaching 88. Lows level off around 67 Wednesday night, partly cloudy skies. That's your local forecast update. I'm meteorologist Jennifer Wojcicki from the K-Country Weather Center. Right now, it's 64 degrees.
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0: Can't love you anymore. Ella and Morgan here with Charlie. Carolyn just sent me a picture. We were talking about pumpkin spice. Pumpkin spice lattes went on sale yesterday. And you see, you know, your social media has probably got several pictures of people having their first too, just like mine is. Carolyn sent me a picture. Her husband got her a T-shirt. And it just says, I'm a pumpkin spicer. And it's got a picture of a pumpkin, you know, on the front of the T-shirt. And it just says, I'm a pumpkin spicer. She loves it so much, her husband got her a dead gum T-shirt.
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0: Luke Combs in his latest, that's Be By You, Charlie Derrick. I bet you're going to guess, because it was the first thing I guessed when I was thinking. I said, what is the most popular, the biggest success hit record that Rascal Flatts ever had? The first thing that came to my mind was Bless the Broken Road, because I remember that song was just huge. And back when it came out, and I said, well, I better check before I go saying that. And you and I both would be wrong. It's that's on the top three. It's number three on the list of the most popular Rascal Flatts songs. But you know what number one is? Stick around. I'm about to play it. You'll find out.
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4: 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Always with current temperatures and the information you need when weather threatens. Always keeping you weather aware.
5: Here's your K-Country forecast. Lows dip down to about 60 overnight under mainly clear skies. Winds out of the east around 5 miles per hour. Mainly sunny skies Wednesday. Daytime highs approaching 88. Lows level off around 67 Wednesday night. Partly cloudy skies. That's your local forecast update. I'm meteorologist Jennifer Wojcicki from the K-Country Weather Center. Currently, it's 66 degrees.
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0: It's got a nice little summertime feel to it, doesn't it? It's Sac John King and Get to Drinking. Charlie Derrick, you ever get in a hurry and you don't know why you're in a hurry? You're just in a hurry because you're in a habit of being in a hurry. You're like rushing about, you know, and you stop and think, well, wait a minute. I got plenty of time. What am I in a hurry about? There's a song about that, you know, Alabama, about to hear it. Coming up next.
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1: ABC News, I'm Dave Packer. We're learning more about the death of Dolly Parton. A publicist revealing late Tuesday that Parton died after bravely facing a brief battle with cancer. Fans visiting Nashville's Country Music Hall of Fame, where there is a Dolly Parton exhibit expressing their shock.
2: Always known her as a great musician, singer.

0: actress. And after going to her exhibition here, I found out a lot more about what a generous, generous person she was, and what a friend in the state of Tennessee, how much she's actually done here.
1: Dolly Parton was 80. The U.S.-Canada trade war explodes immediately after President Trump hit Canada with 50% tariffs. Canada striking back, imposing new tariffs on 700 U.S. imports beginning in less than 2 weeks. In South Carolina, Senator Darlene Graham won a special primary Republican election to fill the seat of her brother, the late Senator Lindsey Graham, for a full term. This is ABC News.
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5: Here's your K-Country forecast. Lows dip down to about 60 overnight under mainly clear skies. Winds out of the east around 5 miles per hour. Mainly sunny skies Wednesday. Daytime highs approaching 88. Lows level off around 67 Wednesday night, partly cloudy skies. That's your local forecast update. I'm meteorologist Jennifer Wojcicki from the K-Country Weather Center. Right now, it's 64 degrees.
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0: mean, do you know anybody who doesn't just absolutely love her and her song, Stella Lefty in Boston, here with the Charlie Derrick Show? Speaking of favorites, it's my favorite Gary Allen song. You know, he had several really good songs, Man to Man, Every Storm Runs Out of Rain. But my favorite from him, you know, my not that it's that big of a deal, but you want to know what my favorite Gary Allen song is? Stick around for a couple of minutes because we're about to hear it.
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0: Chevy Silverado, Bailey Zimmerman, and Charlie Derrick here. Joshua told me this yesterday, and I think it's such a good idea. I want to use this for chicken soup for your country soul here tonight. Joshua told me, he said, Charlie, you need to start learning how to select your thoughts like you select your clothes every day. You know how you look there in the closet and say, okay, I wonder what I'm going to wear today. Joshua says that's where you ought to do your thoughts. You know, instead of just letting your thoughts come in, you know, just random, like, well, okay, whatever I'm thinking, you know. Select your thoughts just like you do your clothes when you're picking out your clothes every day.
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3: Here's your K-Country forecast. Lows dip down to about 60 overnight under mainly clear skies. Winds out of the east around 5 miles per hour. Mainly sunny skies Wednesday. Daytime highs approaching 88. Lows level off around 67 Wednesday night. Partly cloudy skies. That's your local forecast update. I'm meteorologist Jennifer Wojcicki from the K-Country Weather Center. Right now, it's 64 degrees.
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0: into our lives this time of the year. 79% of us say, yeah, we're okay with pumpkin spice. Only 21% don't like it, but boy, you sure hear the hate a lot more than you do the love, don't you?
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1: ABC News, I'm Dave Acker. Canada is issuing a series of retaliatory tariffs on U.S. imports. It's in response to the 50% tariffs that the Trump administration has imposed on Canadian goods coming into the U.S. Ontario Premier Doug Ford says the auto industry would be hurt the most by tariffs.
2: We're the number one customer. We buy 400% more autos than any other country. So I think we need to come up with a fair and balanced deal. We aren't enemies. We're the closest allies and friends for the last 200 years.
1: Southern Command says a U.S. task force struck another speedboat in the Caribbean that it says was involved in narco trafficking. Senator Darlene Graham, who was appointed to the seat following Lindsey Graham's death, is the projected winner of Tuesday's South Carolina Republican primary runoff, setting her up to take her late brother's spot on the November ballot. Her publicist revealing late Tuesday that country music icon Dolly Parton died after bravely facing a brief battle with cancer. She was 80. This is ABC News.
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6: Here's your K-Country forecast. Lows dip down to about 60 overnight under mainly clear skies, easterly winds around 5 miles per hour. Lots of sunshine Wednesday. Daytime highs approaching 88. Lows level off around 67 Wednesday night, partly cloudy skies. That's your local forecast update. I'm meteorologist Jennifer Wojcicki from the K-Country Weather Center. Currently 61.
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Yeah, it's kind of hard to get a smile here tonight. Everybody is so sad over Dolly. Of course, she went to heaven yesterday. She's 80 years old, went to heaven yesterday. So what we're doing here tonight is we're telling our favorite Dolly stories. You remember the first time you ever heard a Dolly song? You got a story. I think everybody would like to hear it.

0: Yeah, old Kane's in a good mood. He's got him a woman. Charlie Derrick here. I'm in a good mood because I got my favorite Trisha Yearwood song coming up. I say my favorite. It's definitely one of my top three favorites from Trisha. Used to sign her letters with X's and O's. That's such good. Such a good song, isn't it? 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I'm about to play it.
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0: Here's Sleepless in a Hotel Room, Luke Combs and Charlie Derrick. You know, sometimes, you know, some of the songs that we'll play here in the station, like about to play Family Tradition by Hank Jr. And I'm thinking, I said, yeah, I remember the first time I heard that song. And then I think, oh, my gosh, that song came out over 50 years ago. And we're still, everybody still loves it. Family Tradition. That's some pretty powerful stuff. Got it on the way. Also, got a request for Lainey's new song. Phone Keys Wallets are going to put it on, too. Stick around if you can.
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3: Here's your K-Country forecast. Lows of aloft around 60 overnight under partly cloudy skies, east winds around 5 miles per hour. Sunshine mixed with clouds at times Wednesday. Daytime highs approaching 87. Lows dip down to about 67 Wednesday night, partly cloudy skies. That's your local forecast update. I'm meteorologist Jennifer Wojcicki from the K-Country Weather Center. Right now, 63.
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0: Lady Wilson and her new song, Charlie Derrick here. You know, I used to be jealous back when I was a single guy. I used to be jealous of all you guys that had, you were so comfortable just walking up to any girl in any situation, like at a bar. You see a girl you want to talk to, you just walk up and start talking to her. I never was like that. There's a song about guys like me and some of the dangers that we run into when we don't act like you do. You know the song I'm talking about, Zac Brown Band, Alan Jackson, as she's walking away. It's a good one. It's coming up now.
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1: ABC News, I'm Dave Packer. We're learning more about the death of Dolly Parton. A publicist revealing late Tuesday that Parton died after bravely facing a brief battle with cancer. Fans visiting Nashville's Country Music Hall of Fame, where there is a Dolly Parton exhibit expressing their shock.
2: Always known her as a great musician, singer, actress. And after going to her exhibition here, I found out a lot more about what a generous, generous person she was and what a friend in the state of Tennessee, how much she's actually done here.
1: Dolly Parton was 80. The U.S.-Canada trade war explodes.

0: Immediately after President Trump hit Canada with 50% tariffs, Canada striking back, imposing new tariffs on 700 U.S. imports beginning in less than 2 weeks. In South Carolina, Senator Darrin Graham won a special primary Republican election to fill the seat of her brother, the late Senator Lindsey Graham, for a full term. This is ABC News.
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4: Here's your K-Country forecast. Lows of aloft around 60 overnight under partly cloudy skies. East winds around 5 miles per hour. Sunshine mixed with clouds at times Wednesday. Daytime highs approaching 87. Lows dip down to about 67 Wednesday night, partly cloudy skies. That's your local forecast update. I'm meteorologist Jennifer Wojcicki from the K-Country Weather Center. Right now, 63.
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Yeah, we're raising a toast to Dolly here tonight, who, of course, by now you know, she went to heaven yesterday. But I'm asking everybody to tell stories about the first time that they ever became aware of Dolly Parton. And Sam was talking about it was back in the 70s. His dad used to watch the Porter Wagoner show on Saturday afternoon on TV. And he came in and started watching it with his dad. And he said he became an instant fan.

0: Miss Be Her, Ella Langley, Charlie Derrick. I was talking to Casey yesterday afternoon, and she's a big pumpkin spice girl, so she was all excited about getting her first pumpkin spice latte of the year. And I asked her, I said, do you remember the first one that you ever had? She said, yeah, I was about six. I said, your mother let you have a coffee? Like, I don't know how strong the coffee is. It's an awful sweet drink. Pumpkin spice lattes are. Yeah, I like them. A little too sweet for me for having more than one or two during the season, but I do like the season. But I said, 6 years old? She said, yeah.
1: Okay. WGRK regularly conducts contests and giveaways on air. Please be advised of the following rules. No purchase necessary. 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Participants can only win one contest prize per person every 30 days. Winners must appear in person with proper positive legal identification to claim any prize. Monday through Friday, excluding holidays, within 30 days or the prize will be forfeited. Prizes will not be mailed or delivered. Any winners under the age of 18 must be accompanied by a parent or legal guardian. No trade or cash equivalent will be awarded for any contest prize. Any person or persons found to be in violation of these contest rules before, during, or after the respective contest or giveaway will be disqualified and will not be eligible for further contests or giveaways.
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0: Say so. You know, this kind of stuff makes me feel so good. I was just talking to one of your fellow listeners, and she was telling me back probably about 3 or 4 weeks ago when that, I came out sooner than that, but it was about 3 or 4 weeks ago, I was saying, look, if you don't have somebody to talk to, like Dan and Shay is talking about in their song, you don't have anybody that you're comfortable talking to, you can't afford a therapist, I suggested just start journaling, just start writing down your thoughts. And your fellow listener I was just talking to, she said, Charlie, I got to tell you, I tried that, and it made all the difference in the world. That, do you have any idea how good that makes you? Of course, anybody could be like that. I mean, you make a suggestion that might help somebody, you know, makes you feel good. So I'm so glad that I said that. I brought that up, and I'm even more glad that it helped her.
1: 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But vaping or nicotine, that's air you can't afford to lose.
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4: 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Always keeping you weather aware.
5: Here's your K-Country forecast. Lows of aloft around 60 overnight under partly cloudy skies, east winds around 5 miles per hour. Sunshine mixed with clouds at times Wednesday. Daytime highs approaching 87. Lows dip down to about 67 Wednesday night, partly cloudy skies. That's your local forecast update. I'm meteorologist Jennifer Wojcicki from the K-Country Weather Center. Right now, 63.
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0: Zach Toppin, South of Sanity, Charlie Derrick. So which state, you'd probably be able to guess this, which state sells the most pumpkin spice lattes in a given, I guess, season, pumpkin spice latte season? Number three on the, well, this is, I'd say you'd probably be able to guess this. Number three on the list is Ohio. That kind of threw me by surprise. I didn't expect that. Wisconsin, I guess that kind of surprised me that it's number two. Number one does not surprise me. Oregon is number one. It sells more pumpkin spice lattes in the state of Oregon than any other state in the USA.
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1: ABC News, I'm Dave Packer. Canada is issuing a series of retaliatory tariffs on U.S. imports. It's in response to the 50% tariffs that the Trump administration has imposed on Canadian goods coming into the U.S. Ontario Premier Doug Ford says the auto industry would be hurt the most by tariffs.
2: We're the number one customer. We buy 400% more autos than any other country. So I think we need to come up with a fair and balanced deal. We aren't enemies. We're the closest allies and friends for the last 200 years.
1: Southern Command says a U.S. task force struck another speedboat in the Caribbean that it's

0: says was involved in narco trafficking. Senator Darlene Graham, who was appointed to the seat following Lindsey Graham's death as the projected winner of Tuesday's South Carolina Republican primary runoff, setting her up to take her late brother's spot on the November ballot. Her publicist revealing late Tuesday that country music icon Dolly Parton died after bravely facing a brief battle with cancer. She was 80. This is ABC News.
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4: Here's your K-Country forecast. Lows of aloft around 60 overnight under partly cloudy skies. East winds around 5 miles per hour. Sunshine mixed with clouds at times Wednesday. Daytime highs approaching 87. Lows dip down to about 67 Wednesday night, partly cloudy skies. That's your local forecast update. I'm meteorologist Jennifer Wojcicki from the K-Country Weather Center. Currently 61.
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0: turn this truck around. Jordan Davis, Charlie Derrick. I won't give a shout out to my dogs. Both my dogs are in heaven. Milk Dud and Rosie are both in heaven, but I want to give them a shout out here this morning. You know, I see you looking at the radio like, what kind of weirdo are you? Why are you bringing up your dang dogs? It's National Dog Day today.
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7: Here's your K-Country forecast. Lows of aloft around 60 overnight under partly cloudy skies. East winds around 5 miles per hour. Sunshine mixed with clouds at times Wednesday. Daytime highs approaching 87. Lows dip down to about 67 Wednesday night, partly cloudy skies. That's your local forecast update. I'm meteorologist Jennifer Wojcicki from the K-Country Weather Center. Currently 61.
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0: K Country 1057. And, you know, isn't that funny about us? You know, we'd be drunker than a skunk, but we're still trying to convince you. I'm not that drunk. How do you think I could dance as good if I was that drunk? You know, it's crazy how we are. A great song, though. Riley Green, Thanks You Drunk I Am, K Country 1057. Hey, that's going to do it for me. I got to pack them up, shine it on out of here. Make some room for Austin. Austin Armstrong and the Morning Buzz coming up next. His show brought to us this morning, as it is every morning, by Long Hunters Coffee and Tea, United Citizens Bank, Dual Broadband, Different Drummer Dance Studio, and Auto Smart on K Country 1057.
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1: ABC News, I'm Wayne Cabot. As a veritable flood of tributes pours in, the publicist for Dolly Parton says cancer is what took her from us yesterday at 80 years old. Amanda Robinson heard about it visiting the Country Music Hall of Fame in Nashville.
2: I was teary-eyed, tried to hold it together just because you didn't want to look like a wuss. I also didn't want my husband to make fun of me.
1: Dolly Parton will be laid to rest in her private funeral. All in the Family in South Carolina, where Republican primary voters chose Darlene Graham to run for her late brother's Senate seat in November. Stock futures now are mixed ahead of today's earnings report by NVIDIA. The price of oil is falling again, down 3%, but drivers today are paying a dollar more a gallon than this time last year. This is ABC News.
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6: From the Fork Media News Desk, I'm Austin Armstrong. Campbellsville police have arrested 2 people following an alleged robbery near City Lake. Police say they were called to the area shortly before midnight Monday after a victim reported being assaulted and held at gunpoint by 2 individuals. The victim told officers the suspect stole his money, cell phone, and vehicle. Following an investigation, police recovered the victim's property and arrested 38-year-old Nikita Looper and 29-year-old Fabian Eccles. Both are charged with first-degree robbery, first-degree possession of a controlled substance, first offense, and possession of drug paraphernalia. Both were lodged in the Taylor County Detention Center. In local sports news, congratulations are in order for Campbellsville High School head basketball coach Anthony Epps, who was inducted into the Kentucky High School Basketball Hall of Fame this past Saturday. Anthony is a 1993 graduate of Marion County High School, where he was a 4-year starter for the Knights. During his final 2 seasons, he helped lead Marion County to a 66-5 record, the 1993 LIT champion, and back-to-back district and regional titles. In 1993, Anthony helped lead Marion County to the school's first-ever state basketball championship, making history as a member of the first 5th region team to win a KHSAA state title. And finally, this morning, the country music world is mourning the loss of one of its biggest legends. Dolly Parton has passed away at the age of 80. Dolly's family and representatives announced her death on Tuesday. She passed away peacefully in Nashville following a brief battle with cancer. Dolly spent more than 6 decades entertaining generations of fans with songs including Jolene, 9 to 5, and I Will Always Love You.

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1: Here's your K-Country forecast. Sunshine mixed with clouds at times today, with daytime highs approaching 87. Southwesterly winds around 5 miles per hour. Partly cloudy skies tonight. Lows dip down to about 67. Mainly clear skies tomorrow. Chance of thunderstorms. Daytime highs approaching 88. That's your local forecast update. I'm meteorologist Jennifer Wojcicki from the K-Country Weather Center. Right now, 61.
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Parton, Jolene, right here in the Morning Buzz. Good Wednesday morning. And hey, come on in. Hang out with me for a little bit while we're here on the Morning Buzz on K-Country 105.7, Austin Armstrong. And hey, I'm glad you're hanging out with us this morning. We've got a pretty good morning lined up for you today. Austin's question of the week is coming up in just a little over an hour. Your chance to win tickets to a Holiday World Splash and Safari. 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Plus, the K-Country Sports Minute and some of what's happening around our communities. And we're going to have a little fun with the music today, too, as well as we're spending some time paying tribute to a country music legend, that is Dolly Parton. So you're going to hear plenty of that along the morning as well. So whatever or wherever you're listening from this morning, hey, coffee in hand, heading to work, out the door, to the farm, whatever you're doing, hey, turn us up and keep us company all morning long. We've got a lot of good country music and a whole lot more coming up right here on the Morning Buzz on K-Country 105.7. Let's get back to it. It's Luke Bryan, Country, and She Knows It, right here on WGRK.

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0: Zoe Keith, I want to talk about me right here on the Morning Buzz. And hey, we want to talk about you. 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

0: That was Pam Tillis. Don't tell me what to do. Right here in the Morning Buzz on K-Country 105.7. Good morning and happy Wednesday, South Central Kentucky. Yeah, somehow we have already got there. The midpoint of the week. Just got to get through today. We're on that downhill incline into the weekend. Woo-wee, I'm looking forward to it. Hey, know you all are as well, but hey, that's what I'm here for, to make it a little easier on you throughout the mornings. The time is 5:25 a.m. Central, 6:25 a.m. Eastern time, and currently 60 degrees and mostly clear here in South Central Kentucky. And coming up today, another beautiful day here in South Central Kentucky, mostly sunny, high near 87 today. Tonight, we do have a 10% chance of showers and thunderstorms after 5 a.m. Mostly cloudy, low near 67. As we move into a Thursday, 30% chance of showers and thunderstorms, mainly between 3 and 4 Eastern time. Mostly sunny, high near 88. The time frame on those showers could change up quite a bit. On Thursday night, 30% chance of showers and thunderstorms before 7 p.m. Again, that could change up quite a bit. Partly cloudy with a low near 64. Good news is, though, as we move into week 2 of Kentucky high school football, Friday, sunny, high near 87 on Friday night, mostly clear, low near 63. And hey, if you got any plans this weekend, going to be a beautiful weekend. Sunny, high near 89, clear, low near 65 on Saturday. On Sunday, sunny, going to warm up, high near 91, low near 70. Coming up after the break, got some more great country music for you. Scotty McCreary, Dolly P, Luke Combs on the way right here on WGRK.
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4: Here's your K-Country forecast. Daytime high is approaching 87. Today, under partly cloudy skies, southwest winds around 5 miles per hour. Partly cloudy skies, tonight lows dip down to about 67. Mainly sunny skies, tomorrow slight chance of thunderstorms, high of 88. That's your local forecast update. I'm meteorologist Jennifer Wojcicki from the K-Country Weather Center. Right now, it's 61 degrees.
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Scotty McCreary, 5 more minutes right here on the Morning Buzz on K-Country 105.7. Hey, the queen herself, Dolly Parton, has given us so many songs that have become parts of the soundtracks of many of our lives. I mean, reaching over 6 generations of people and all the good that she's done. I mean, just a fantastic person. And hey, as we remember the queen of country music this morning, hey, here's one of those songs that just feels, well, timeless. It's Dolly Parton's 9 to 5, remembering the queen this morning.

0: by you right here in the Morning Buzz on K-Country 105.7. Happy Wednesday, South Central Kentucky. Austin Armstrong tagging along with you this morning. Hope it's off to a great start. Hey, hope your work day was fantastic yesterday. And hey, let's get through today together. Once we get through it, we're pretty close to the weekend, like really, really, really close, and I'm excited for it. I know you are as well. The time is 5:39 a.m. Central Time, 6:39 a.m. Eastern Time, and currently 60 degrees and mostly clear here in South Central Kentucky. And of course, don't forget birthdays, anniversaries, text them in, call them in. That phone number 270-789-1464. And how about some tickets to a Holiday World Splash and Safari? Well, we'll be giving you the chance to win a set of tickets to Holiday World. All you got to do is stick around. Coming up next hour, it's Austin's Question of the Week. Towards the end of the hour, we'll be giving you the chance to get registered. If you can't stick around, I get it. You're busy. Got to head into work. Got some chores you got to take care of. Got some duties. Hey, well, don't worry. You still have a chance. You can head over to the Facebook page. That's K-Country 105.7 on Facebook. You'll find Austin's Question of the Week over there as well. Pinned to the top of the page. Just drop your answer in the comments section, and boom, you're good to go. You've been entered in for your chance to win. Coming up after the break, Brooks and Dunn, Lady A, Faith Hill on the way right here on WGRK.
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now, right here on The Morning Buzz on K Country 105.7. That's going to do it for this hour, The Morning Buzz. But hey, stick around. More fun coming up next hour. Top of the hour, your ABC News, followed by your local news. Of course, we'll also have the Edward Jones Stock Market Report for you coming up a little bit later in the hour. We will take a look at the K-Country Sports Minute, take a look at some happenings across the Kentucky High School Athletics, statewide and national as well. And, of course, we'll also be playing that great country music, Austin's Question of the Week, and so much more fun. It's all coming up next hour. Stick around. Hey, tag along with me if you can. Hey, appreciate you tagging along for as long as you can. Hope you have a great day. More fun, it's coming up next hour during The Morning Buzz. But right now, it's Parma Lee.

0: 71 points at 26,151. In stocks of local interest, Walmart was down $1.11 at $105.38. UPS was up $2.42 at $105.14. Train was up $2.29 at $455.25. McDonald's was down $4.44 at $268.10. Lowe's was down $2.38 at $214.60. Kroger was down 63 cents at $58.45. Ingersoll Rand was down $1.42 at $78.57. Dollar General was down $2.75 at $122.58. Community Trust was down 28 cents at $76.37. Coca-Cola was down 35 cents at $91.64. Atmos was down 26 cents at $167.56. Amazon was down $1.01 at $261.06. And Shell was down 78 cents at $92.22. Edward Jones has three convenient locations to serve your investment needs here in Campbellsville. See my partners, Larry Bowen and Aaron Charlow at 303 East Main Street, my partner Shane Parrish at 105 Nancy Cox Drive, or come see me at 1313 East Broadway. This is Sarah Hall wishing you all a great week.
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2: Here's your K-Country forecast. Daytime high is approaching 87. Today, under partly cloudy skies, southwest winds around 5 miles per hour. Partly cloudy skies tonight, lows dip down to about 67. Mainly sunny skies tomorrow, slight chance of thunderstorms, high of 88. That's your local forecast update. I'm meteorologist Jennifer Wojcicki from the K-Country Weather Center. Right now, it's 61 degrees.
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Zach Brown Band, Dolly Parton, Butterfly, right here on the Morning Buzz on K Country 105.7. Happy Wednesday, South Central Kentucky. Austin Armstrong hanging out with you. Hope it's off to a great start. The time is 6:11 a.m. Central Time, 7:11 a.m. Eastern Time. And currently 61 degrees and sunny here in South Central Kentucky. Coming up this hour during the Morning Buzz, of course, birthdays and anniversaries, phone lines and text lines, both open. 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All you got to do is text in, call it in, 270-789-1464. Also coming up this hour, the K-Country Sports Minute. We'll take a look at Week 2 in Kentucky high school football. Give you the rundown on the Greene County Dragons, what's coming for them this week, and a look around the horn and some other things as well. Also, Austin's Question of the Week, where you'll have the chance to win tickets to Holiday World Splash and Safari. And, of course, some more great country music along the way. Strap in, get ready, or, hey, pour up another cup of coffee and let's get it going. It's Alan Jackson, Good Time, on another hour, the Morning Buzz on K Country 105.7. Happy Wednesday!

Gary Allen, nothing on but the radio, right here in the Morning Buzz on K-Country 105.7. Don't forget, miss out on Austin's Question of the Week, the Grand Ole Opry Brain Teaser of the Week. 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Coming up next, Zach John King, but right now, Tim McGraw, All I Want Is Alive, right here in the Morning Buzz on K-Country 105.7. Happy Wednesday, South Central Kentucky.

0: That was Zach John King, Get to Drinking, right here on the Morning Buzz on K-Country 105.7. Good morning. Happy Wednesday. Almost said Monday. Wouldn't do that to you. Wouldn't make you do it all over again. Hey, we've made it to the halfway point. It is Wednesday. And, of course, hey, after today, we're on the downhill incline into weekend. Austin Armstrong tagging along with you right here on the Morning Buzz. The time is 6:27 a.m. Central Time, 7:27 a.m. Eastern Time. And currently 61 degrees and mostly sunny here in South Central Kentucky. And it is Wednesday, which means it's the halfway point through week two as we gear up for the game number two of week two for Kentucky High School of Football action, which can be found right here on the Forks Media Station. Of course, K-Country 105.7, we're excited to bring you another Greene County matchup as the Dragons make the short travel across county lines to take on the Taylor County High School Cardinals. That game is coming up again this Friday, the Dragons versus the Cardinals, 8 p.m. Eastern time kickoff. Of course, if you can't make the drive over, which we highly encourage you to make that drive over and pack the stands full of green and gold, we'll have all of it right here on K-Country 105.7 on the radio dial, over on the website at kcountry1057.com, and also on our free app. All you got to do is download it. Yeah, it's pretty simple. 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The Dragons looking to calm down the Taylor County Cardinals as they walk away from a big win over the Shelby County Rockets in week one. And the Greene County Dragons looking to pick themselves up and dust themselves off into week two as they walk away from a loss against West Jet in week one. Across the map, we also have some other teams in action. For the Campbellsville Eagles, they will be on the road again as they travel over to Mercer County to take on Mercer County High School in week two. And for the Adair County Indians, after a big win over Russell County, 37-13, they'll be making a short trip over to Metcalf County High School to battle that one out coming up on Friday. Again, all those games, they're available on a Fork Media Station from K-Country 105.7, Q104, WTCO The Rock, and 93.5 WAIN.
1: Hey, welcome to the midweek. How are you, Kentucky? I'm Scott Fitzgerald. Let's talk sports. Let's talk college football and take it to Lexington, where Kentucky defensive back Aaron Gates is healthy and ready to go. He's no stranger, of course, to Lexington. He played there as a freshman with Florida and remembers how loud the stadium can get. Now he'll experience the atmosphere as a Wildcat with seven home games on Kentucky's schedule. Gates, of course, battling through multiple injuries, including ACL tears and season-ending shoulder surgery last year. As far as this season, what say you?
2: I feel like the training staff has done an amazing job helping me, like, with the resources here around Lexington. And then just, you know, doing everything I need to make sure I'm fully healthy on the field. So right now I feel 100%.
1: And, of course, there's one game he's looking forward to. That would be Florida. Louisville added a proven playmaker to their tight end room with the arrival of Brody Foley from Tulsa. He's coming off a breakout season where he caught 37 passes and scored 7 touchdowns. He also spent 3 seasons at Indiana, giving him some previous Power 4 experience, well, against his new head coach, Jeff Brohm.
3: End of my freshman year, he beat us in Bloomington, and then the following year he's here, beat us up in Indy. But always just had respect for Coach Brohm. And when this came open, like what they want to do with the offense, the weapons we have. I'm from Cincinnati. Like, being an hour 20 away is way better, just being closer to my family, than 11 and a half.
1: And the Bengals got a scare at practice yesterday. Ja'Marr Chase fell down on the field, got up, walked off under his own power. As to what happened?
4: It's just like a hyperextension. Like a hyperextension. If I had a game tomorrow, I'd play. I was trying to go practice today. I was trying to get back in, y'all. I promise.
1: Yeah, the star wide receiver said he hyperextended his knee. The Bengals are keeping him out of this week's preseason game against Philadelphia as a precaution. They'll open the regular season on September 13th against Tampa, with Chase getting nearly 3 weeks to recover. And in baseball, the Reds' struggles continue. They fall on the West Coast last night to the Giants 3-1. I'm Scott Fitzgerald.
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11: Taking a look at your local obituaries. Kimberly Wilhoit, 55, of Campbellsville, passed away August the 23rd in Campbellsville. Visitation will be conducted from 4 to 8 p.m. Friday, August the 28th at Parrott and Ramsey Funeral Home in Campbellsville. The funeral service will be conducted at 11 a.m. Saturday, August the 29th at Parrott and Ramsey Funeral Home with burial in the Brookside Cemetery. This has been the obituary of Kimberly Wilhoit. Wyeneth Eastridge, 92, of Campbellsville, passed away August the 22nd in Campbellsville. Visitation will be conducted from 5 to 8 p.m. Thursday, August the 27th, at Parrott and Ramsey Funeral Home in Campbellsville. The funeral service will be conducted at 11 a.m. Friday, August the 28th, at Parrott and Ramsey Funeral Home, with burial in Eastridge Cemetery. Expressions of sympathy requested to be donations to Eastridge Cemetery and may be made at Parrott and Ramsey Funeral Home. This has been the obituary of Wyeneth Eastridge. Vernon Ducky Bloyd, age 87, of Mount Sherman, passed away on Sunday at his home. The funeral service will be conducted at 12 noon Central Time on Wednesday at the Gupton Landrum Funeral Home in Greensburg, with burial to follow in the Buffalo Cemetery. Visitation is requested after 10 a.m. Central Time on Wednesday until time of the service at the funeral home. Arrangements are under the direction of Gupton Landrum Funeral Home in Greensburg. This has been the obituary of Vernon Ducky Bloyd. Willie Ray Bill Shipp, age 69, of Campbellsville, passed away Wednesday in Columbia. Visitation will be from 4:30 to 6:30 Thursday at the L.R. Petty Funeral Home, with cremation to follow. No funeral services planned. This has been the obituary of Willie Ray Bill Shipp. James B. J.R. White, age 69, of Campbellsville, passed away Monday at Grandview in Campbellsville. Visitation will be held on Saturday from 2 to 4 p.m. at the L.R. Petty Funeral Home, with cremation to follow. No services are planned. This has been the obituary of James B. Jr. White. Susan Lee Paxton, age 65, of Greensburg, passed away on Monday at her home. Cremation was chosen. There will be a graveside service announced at a later date. The family requests donations for the expenses. These can be made online at cowardparrot.com or at the funeral home. Coward and Parrot Funeral Home is in charge of the arrangements. This has been the obituary for Susan Lee Paxton. Neil Huffman, age 56, of Greene County, passed away Tuesday at Norton Hospital in Louisville. Funeral arrangements are incomplete at this time and will be announced later by Foster Toler Curry Funeral Home in Greensburg. This has been the obituary of Neil Huffman. Fork Media, Campbellsville and Greensburg, send our condolences to the families and to all who have recently lost a loved one.
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12: Here's your K-Country forecast. Daytime high is approaching 87 today under partly cloudy skies, southwest winds around 5 miles per hour. Partly cloudy skies tonight, lows dip down to about 67. Mainly sunny skies tomorrow, slight chance of thunderstorms, high of 88. That's your local forecast update. I'm meteorologist Jennifer Wojcicki from the K-Country Weather Center. Right now, it's 61 degrees.
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0: It's that time, Austin's Question of the Week, only here on the Morning Buzz on K-Country 105.7. If you're new here, don't know what it is, well, hello, nice to meet you. My name's Austin. Like to ask you a question every single week. That question differs week from week. That question, never a trivia question, never a multiple choice question, never a question you can get wrong because, well, it's your opinion. Yeah, me and you getting to know each other a little bit better, having a little fun along the way, and, of course, getting registered for your chance to win some great prizes. And this week, we're going to be giving away a set, actually make it two sets of tickets to Holiday World Splash and Safari. 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Can't text or call. I get it. You're busy. Head over to the Facebook page at K Country 105.7 on Facebook and drop your answer over there. The post pinned to the top of the page. Austin's question of the week. So I don't know if you know this, but it's a little chilly in the mornings. Yeah, we're going outside and it's like 60 to 59 degrees, you know, maybe 61, maybe 62. But either way, yeah, it's a lot different than what we've been used to over the last couple weeks. Lots of humid and hot weeks. Whew, and they were some long ones. But yeah, the Kentucky weather, it's changing. And well, it got me to thinking, well, the weather is changing because the season's not far away. Yeah, fall is knocking on the back door saying, hey, let me in. It's almost a year. And, well, it got me to thinking about this summer and how hot and humid it was. And honestly, as I got a little older, you know, I'm starting to think, okay, maybe summer's not that great anymore. You know, I enjoy summer vacation. I enjoy this. I enjoy that. But, like, whoo-wee, that heat and, like, this weather so far, hey, you got me excited. I'm ready to get outside every day. You know, it's just, it's been great. So I went, I wonder what my friends on the radio would say. And it led me to this week's question of the week. It's a little chilly, and honestly, it got me thinking about fall. So let's settle this. What is your favorite season? Yeah, which four of the seasons are you going to pick? It's the battle of the seasons, summer, fall, winter, or spring. Which one would you go with? Yeah, if you had to pick just one, like, hey, I'm going to live in this season all year around. Which one are you going with? Summer, fall, winter, or spring? Young Austin would have said summer because of swimming pools and summer activities and the summer breeze and the summer nights and the bonfire, you know, just the good old times. But here's the thing. Hey, you can have a bonfire during fall, and it's a lot cooler and nowhere near as humid. That sounds good to me. And as I've gotten older, I kind of like wearing sweatshirts and shorts. It's kind of nice. Or maybe some pants or some comfy pants and a shirt, you know, whatever, that fall attire where you dress kind of in the in-between. And hey, fall also equals football, gotta love that, and fall equals spooky season, which has become like one of my new favorites with kiddos. So I'm gonna answer fall. What about you? What is your favorite season? Summer, fall, winter, spring? It's the battle of the falls in Austin's question. Battle of the seasons. See, look, I'm trying to persuade you to pick fall. Battle of the seasons in Austin's question of the week. Hey, text in your answer. 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It's Austin's question of the week, only here on the Morning Buzz.
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was Reba Fancy right here on the Morning Buzz on K Country 105.7. Good morning and happy hump day, South Central Kentucky. We've made it to the midpoint of the week. Just got to get through it, and we're almost there. The weekend's knocking on the door. Austin Armstrong tagging along with you. The time is 7:09 a.m. Central Time, 8:09 a.m. Eastern Time, and currently 61 degrees and mostly sunny here in South Central Kentucky. And of course, don't forget the Morning Buzz. It's brought to you by our wonderful sponsors. That's our friends at Long Hunters Coffee and Tea, United Citizens Bank, Dual Broadband, and AutoSmart in Camelsville. Coming up this hour, we'll take a look at clue number one to the Grand Ole Opry, brain teaser of the week. And, of course, we'll have birthdays and anniversaries coming up. If you're celebrating a birthday or anniversary, it's your last call. Those are coming up in just a little over 10 minutes. Text them in, call them in, 270-789-1464.

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0: is that time of the morning, time for birthdays and anniversaries. Here in the Morning Buzz on K-Country 105.7, brought to you by the wonderful folks at Tavern on the Square, Golden Steakhouse and Grill in Camelsville, Dairy Queen, the Grill and Chill in Greensburg, and Poo for freeze-dried treats. And of course, today, one lucky birthday person going to be walking away with one of those Tavern 4 appetizers from Tavern on the Square, a delicious sampler of all those yummy appetizers, plus a little extra on the side from Tavern on the Square. But hey, if you don't win today, don't worry. You can come back on Friday, see if you win those weekly prizes. The weekly birthday prize is a sweet treat from Dairy Queen Grill and Chill. That's an ice cream cake, as well as another sweet treat. You can win that $20 gift card to Poof Freeze Dried Treats. And, of course, the lucky couple of the week on Friday that gets their names drawn out is going to walk away with a free lunch for two to Golden Steakhouse and Grill in Camelsville. Let's go ahead and get to it. We started off with a big old happy birthday going out to Jimmy and James Bell celebrating birthdays today. Happy birthday, fellas. Hope it is a good one. Hope it is the best of one yet. Hey, a familiar name, Miss Jackie Montgomery. Hey, Miss Jackie. Hope you're having a good one. Hope it's the best birthday. Hope you have a fantastic day. Tyler Willis celebrating that birthday today. Happy birthday, Tyler. Hope you have a fantastic day. Miss Popular, it's Marsha Young. Happy birthday, Marsha. Had a few people text in, call in, wanted to wish you the happiest birthday. Wish you lots of love and lots of blessings on this birthday. Hey, hope you have a good one, Marsha. Hope it is the best one yet. Austin Patterson celebrating that birthday today. Hey, I like that name. Happy birthday, Austin. Hope it is a great one. Turning the big 18 years old, James Aiden Wilson. Happy birthday, James. The big 18. What a milestone, man. Have a great one. Hey, turning 42, my man Brett. Hope you have a good one, Brett. Hey, 42, my God. Hey, 42 is the new, like, 27, so hope you're feeling fresh, brother. Hope it's a good one, Brett. Hope you have a great birthday. Happy birthday. Happy anniversary. Going out to everybody celebrating a day today. We drop in all of those birthdays. We give them a big old shaky shake. We stir them up. We draw the winner, and we say congratulations to Marsha Young. Congratulations and happy birthday going out to Miss Marsha Young. Marsha, stop by the station and we'll get you hooked up with your prize to Tavern on the Square in Greensburg. Again, happiest of happiest of happiest of birthdays going out to Miss Marsha Young. Hope it is a good one and stop by the station. We'll get you hooked up with that prize. And of course, birthdays and anniversaries brought to you by Tavern on the Square, Golden Steakhouse and a Grill, Dairy Queen, a Grill and Chill, and a Poof, a freeze-dried treat. Coming up after the break, some more great country hits for you. Jason Aldean, Miranda Lambert, Kane Brown on the way right here on the Morning Buzz.
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3: Taking a look at your local obituaries. Kimberly Will Hoyt, 55 of Campbellsville, passed away August the 23rd in Campbellsville. Visitation will be conducted from 4 to 8 p.m. Friday, August the 28th at Parrott and Ramsey Funeral Home in Campbellsville. The funeral service will be conducted at 11 a.m. Saturday, August the 29th at Parrott and Ramsey Funeral Home with burial in the Brookside Cemetery. This has been the obituary of Kimberly Will Hoyt. Wyeneth Eastridge, 92 of Campbellsville, passed away August the 22nd in Campbellsville. Visitation will be conducted from 5 to 8 p.m. Thursday, August the 27th at Parrott and Ramsey Funeral Home in Campbellsville. The funeral service will be conducted at 11 a.m. Friday, August the 28th at Parrott and Ramsey Funeral Home with burial in Eastridge Cemetery. Expressions of sympathy requested to be donations to Eastridge Cemetery and may be made at Parrott and Ramsey Funeral Home. This has been the obituary of Wyeneth Eastridge. Vernon Ducky Bloyd, age 87, of Mount Sherman, passed away on Sunday at his home. The funeral service will be conducted at 12 noon Central Time on Wednesday at the Gupton Landrum Funeral Home in Greensburg, with burial to follow in the Buffalo Cemetery. Visitation is requested after 10 a.m. Central Time on Wednesday until time of the service at the funeral home. Arrangements are under the direction of Gupton Landrum Funeral Home in Greensburg. This has been the obituary of Vernon Ducky Bloyd. Willie Ray Bill Shipp, age 69, of Campbellsville, passed away Wednesday in Columbia. Visitation will be from 4:30 to 6:30 Thursday at the L.R. Petty Funeral Home, with cremation to follow. No funeral services planned. This has been the obituary of Willie Ray Bill Shipp. James B. J.R. White, age 69, of Campbellsville, passed away Monday at Grandview in Campbellsville. Visitation will be held on Saturday from 2 to 4 p.m. at the L.R. Petty Funeral Home, with cremation to follow. No services are planned. This has been the obituary of James B. Jr. White. Susan Lee Paxton, age 65, of Greensburg, passed away on Monday at her home. Cremation was chosen. There will be a graveside service announced at a later date. The family requests donations for the expenses. These can be made online at cowardparrot.com or at the funeral home. Coward and Parrot Funeral Home is in charge of the arrangements. This has been the obituary for Susan Lee Paxton. Neil Huffman, age 56, of Greene County, passed away Tuesday at Norton Hospital in Louisville. Funeral arrangements are incomplete at this time and will be announced later by Foster Toler Curry Funeral Home in Greensburg. This has been the obituary of Neil Huffman. Fork Media, Campbellsville and Greensburg, send our condolences to the families and to all who have recently lost a loved one.
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5: Here's your K-Country forecast. Daytime high is approaching 87. Today, under partly cloudy skies, southwest winds around 5 miles per hour. Partly cloudy skies, tonight, lows dip down to about 67. Mainly sunny skies, tomorrow, slight chance of thunderstorms, high of 88. That's your local forecast update. I'm meteorologist Jennifer Wojcicki from the K-Country Weather Center. Right now, 63.
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Amanda Lambert, Mama's Broken Heart, right here on the Morning Buzz on K-Country 105.7. Coming up in just a little over 5 minutes, it's clue number one to the Grand Ole Opry Brain Teaser of the Week. Your chance to win tickets to Opryland in Tennessee. That's coming up in 5 minutes right now. It's Jason Aldean, Big Green Tractor, right here on WGRK.

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2: 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Right here on the Morning Buzz on K-Country 105.7, up for grabs. Tickets to a show of your choice to the legendary Grand Ole Opry. And all you got to do to get registered is, hey, figure out who I'm talking about. So yeah, solve my Brain Teaser of the Week and you'll be entered in for your chance to win. And on Friday, we'll draw out one lucky listener. And again, that lucky listener is going to be attending a show of their choice to the legendary Grand Ole Opry. Go ahead, get the phone number ready. 270-789-1464. That's 789-1464. It's clue number one to the Grand Ole Opry Brain Teaser of the Week. 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Again, your first clue to who we're talking about is Grammy, ACM, CMA, AMA, and Emmy award-winning group. Okay, that's a pretty good clue because there's not too many groups out there that are, well, that well polished. So, I'm also going to get take care of you today because I know that that's kind of a vague one still. So, Austin's extra clue of the day is the initials LBT. LBT. You know, like BLT, but LBT. 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You know who we're talking about? 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
4: From the Fork Media News Desk, I'm Austin Armstrong. Campbellsville police have arrested two people following an alleged robbery near City Lake. Police say they were called to the area shortly before midnight Monday after a victim reported being assaulted and held at gunpoint by two individuals. The victim told officers the suspect stole his money, cell phone, and vehicle. Following an investigation, police recovered the victim's property and arrested 38-year-old Nikita Looper and 29-year-old Fabian Eccles. Both are charged with first-degree robbery, first-degree possession of a controlled substance, first offense, and possession of drug paraphernalia. Both were lodged in the Taylor County Detention Center. In local sports news, congratulations are in order for Campbellsville High School head basketball coach Anthony Epps, who was inducted into the Kentucky High School Basketball Hall of Fame this past Saturday. Anthony is a 1993 graduate of Marion County High School, where he was a four-year starter for the Knights. During his final two seasons, he helped lead Marion County to a 66-5 record, the 1993 LIT champion, and back-to-back district and regional titles. In 1993, Anthony helped lead Marion County to the school's first-ever state basketball championship, making history as a member of the first 5th Region team to win a KHSAA state title. And finally, this morning, the country music world is mourning the loss of one of its biggest legends. Dolly Parton has passed away at the age of 80. Dolly's family and representatives announced her death on Tuesday. She passed away peacefully in Nashville following a brief battle with cancer. Dolly spent more than six decades entertaining generations of fans with songs including Jolene, 9 to 5, and I Will Always Love You. But her impact went far beyond music, with her generosity making her one of the most beloved figures in entertainment. For more details on stories like these and more, check out our websites, myq104.com, kcountry1057.com, and wtcoradio.com.
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6: Here's your K-Country forecast. Sunshine mixed with clouds at times today, with daytime highs approaching 87. Southwesterly winds around 5 miles per hour. Partly cloudy skies tonight, lows dip down to about 67. Mainly clear tomorrow, slight chance of thunderstorms, 88. That's your local forecast update. I'm meteorologist Jennifer Wojcicki from the K-Country Weather Center. Currently, it's 68 degrees.
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Dolly Parton, I Will Always Love You, right here on the Morning Buzz on K Country 105.7. Good morning, happy Wednesday, South Central Kentucky. Austin Armstrong tagging along with you, and of course, welcome in to the final hour of the Morning Buzz here on K Country. Coming up this hour, we'll take a look at some happenings in and around the community. Of course, we'll take a look at what's to come tomorrow here in the Morning Buzz. We'll jam out to some good old country music, and, well, we'll have plenty of great conversation and lots of fun along the way. Go ahead, strap in, get ready. Let's tackle the rest of this morning. It's the final hour of the Morning Buzz right here on K Country 105.7. Lainey Wilson heading your way.

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Gary Underwood, Jesus Take the Wheel, right here on the Morning Buzz on K-Country 105.7. 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

0: Russell Dickerson, Happen to Me, right here on the Morning Buzz on K-Country 105.7. Happy Wednesday, South Central Kentucky. Austin Armstrong hanging out with you. Hope it's off to a great start. The time is 8:26 a.m. Central Time, 9:26 a.m. Eastern Time, and currently 69 degrees, mostly sunny here in South Central Kentucky. And of course, a big thank you going out to all of our friends in the community, bringing the Morning Buzz every weekday morning. That's our friends at Long Hunters Coffee and Tea, United Citizens Bank, Dual Broadband, and Auto Smart. 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Dolly P, Keith Anderson, Dan and Shay on the way right here on WGRK.
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3: Taking a look at your local obituaries. Kimberly Wilhoit, 55, of Campbellsville, passed away August the 23rd in Campbellsville. Visitation will be conducted from 4 to 8 p.m. Friday, August the 28th at Parrott and Ramsey Funeral Home in Campbellsville. The funeral service will be conducted at 11 a.m. Saturday, August the 29th at Parrott and Ramsey Funeral Home with burial in the Brookside Cemetery. This has been the obituary of Kimberly Wilhoit. Wyeneth Eastridge, 92, of Campbellsville, passed away August the 22nd in Campbellsville. Visitation will be conducted from 5 to 8 p.m. Thursday, August the 27th, at Parrott and Ramsey Funeral Home in Campbellsville. The funeral service will be conducted at 11 a.m. Friday, August the 28th, at Parrott and Ramsey Funeral Home, with burial in Eastridge Cemetery. Expressions of sympathy requested to be donations to Eastridge Cemetery and may be made at Parrott and Ramsey Funeral Home. This has been the obituary of Wyeneth Eastridge. Vernon Ducky Bloyd, age 87, of Mount Sherman, passed away on Sunday at his home. The funeral service will be conducted at 12 noon Central Time on Wednesday at the Gupton Landrum Funeral Home in Greensburg, with burial to follow in the Buffalo Cemetery. Visitation is requested after 10 a.m. Central Time on Wednesday until time of the service at the funeral home. Arrangements are under the direction of Gupton Landrum Funeral Home in Greensburg. This has been the obituary of Vernon Ducky Bloyd. Willie Ray Bill Ship, age 69, of Campbellsville, passed away Wednesday in Columbia. Visitation will be from 4:30 to 6:30 Thursday at the L.R. Petty Funeral Home, with cremation to follow. No funeral services planned. This has been the obituary of Willie Ray Bill Ship. James B. J.R. White, age 69, of Campbellsville, passed away Monday at Grandview in Campbellsville. Visitation will be held on Saturday from 2 to 4 p.m. at the L.R. Petty Funeral Home, with cremation to follow. No services are planned. This has been the obituary of James B. Jr. White. Susan Lee Paxton, age 65, of Greensburg, passed away on Monday at her home. Cremation was chosen. There will be a graveside service announced at a later date. The family requests donations for the expenses. These can be made online at cowardparrot.com or at the funeral home. Coward and Parrot Funeral Home is in charge of the arrangements. This has been the obituary for Susan Lee Paxton. Neil Huffman, age 56, of Greene County, passed away Tuesday at Norton Hospital in Louisville. Funeral arrangements are incomplete at this time and will be announced later by Foster Toler Curry Funeral Home in Greensburg. This has been the obituary of Neil Huffman. Fork Media, Campbellsville and Greensburg, send our condolences to the families and to all who have recently lost a loved one.
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5: Here's your K-Country forecast. Sunshine mixed with clouds at times today, with daytime highs approaching 87. Southwesterly winds around 5 miles per hour. Partly cloudy skies tonight, lows dip down to about 67. Mainly clear tomorrow, slight chance of thunderstorms, 88. That's your local forecast update. I'm meteorologist Jennifer Wojcicki from the K-Country Weather Center. Currently, it's 68 degrees.
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That was Dolly Parton. I will always love you. And as we get ready to wrap up the Morning Buzz this morning, just wanted to take one more moment to remember the queen of country music herself. Dolly gave us so much incredible music, but hey, that impact way beyond just a song or songs. The work she did for children and communities throughout things like Dolly Parton's Imagination Library touched millions of lives and showed just what kind of person she truly was. She made people smile, she gave people hope, and she left the world a whole lot better than she found it. So thank you, Dolly, for the music, the memories, and everything you gave back. You will certainly be missed by your friends. Here with Fork Media, K Country 105.7. 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

0: Hey, appreciate you spending part of your morning with us right here on the Morning Buzz. Hey, whether you're heading to work, dropping the kids off, or you're already out getting things done this morning, hey, I appreciate you making K-Country and the Morning Buzz part of your morning right here on WGRK.
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Good morning. Happy Wednesday, South Central Kentucky. Hope your morning's been fantastic, and hey, hope your afternoon is just as great. But that's going to do it for me today here on the Morning Buzz. Again, don't forget, come back tomorrow. We'll tackle the Thursday together. And hey, I truly do appreciate you tagging along, keeping local radio awesome. In a world where there's many choices for entertainment and music, thank you for keeping it dialed in right here on K-Country 105.7. Again, come back tomorrow. We'll take another look at Austin's Question of the Week. More great country music. Clue number two to the Grand Ole Opry Brain Teaser of the Week. We'll be joined by some special guests and, of course, just more fun as we do every morning. Hey, thank y'all so much. Have a great day. Love yourself. Love each other. My name's Austin Armstrong, and I'll catch you on the next one right here on K-Country.

0: Cloudy skies tonight, lows dip down to about 67. Mainly clear tomorrow, slight chance of thunderstorms, 88. That's your local forecast update. I'm meteorologist Jennifer Wojcicki from the K-Country Weather Center. Currently, it's 68 degrees.
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Good morning. Chat with you. It's a hump day Wednesday, midweek already, and we're winding down the month of August. Where to go, huh? Ready for Labor Day weekend? Here's Brian White.

0: 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Stay connected with what's going on. All right? All right. We appreciate your time.
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9: Here's your K-Country forecast. Sunshine mixed with clouds at times today, with daytime highs approaching 87. Southwesterly winds around 5 miles per hour. Partly cloudy skies tonight, lows dip down to about 67. Mainly clear tomorrow, slight chance of thunderstorms, 88. That's your local forecast update. I'm meteorologist Jennifer Wojcicki from the K Country Weather Center. Currently 70.
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0: 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Clem Black's A Better Man coming up next.
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1: 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I need a little space to think. And maybe we should start seeing other people. 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
1: This is a special report from ABC News. I'm Wayne Cabot. This morning, Meta agreed to major changes for under 18 users of Facebook and Instagram to make it less addictive and to make a state's lawsuit go away. The biggest changes? Here's ABC's Elizabeth Schulze.
2: A default daily time limit of 2 hours for users under the age of 18. A ban on displaying numbers of likes or reactions to users under age 18. A ban on cosmetic procedure image filters. The option for some users under 18 to have a non-personalized feed. That is significant because that gets at algorithmic changes with these platforms.
1: Also a better mechanism for teens to report harmful content. Meta has to respond to 90% of them within 6 hours. Money is involved. Meta would pay states $12 billion, growing up to $18 billion if competitors TikTok and YouTube make similar changes, and they have incentive they too face legal challenges. This is ABC News.
3: 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But you wash that all away with Game. And now you're drifting asleep to the scent and sound of waves. Ah, no, that's a dog licking your...

0: and your day confidently, always with current temperatures and the information you need when weather threatens, always keeping you weather aware.
1: Here's your K-Country forecast. Sunshine mixed with clouds at times today, with daytime highs approaching 87. Southwesterly winds around 5 miles per hour. Partly cloudy skies tonight, lows dip down to about 67. Mainly clear tomorrow, slight chance of thunderstorms, 88. That's your local forecast update. I'm meteorologist Jennifer Wojcicki from the K-Country Weather Center. Currently 70.
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Chat with you into another hour, your superstars of yesterday and today with the one and only Brooks and Don. Into Kip Moore and some about that truck, right? Alan Jackson's on the way and Riley Green as well.

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3: Here's your K-Country forecast. Sunshine mixed with clouds at times today, with daytime highs approaching 87. Southwesterly winds around 5 miles per hour. Partly cloudy skies tonight. Lows dip down to about 67. Mainly clear tomorrow. Slight chance of thunderstorms, 88. That's your local forecast update. I'm meteorologist Jennifer Wojcicki from the K-Country Weather Center. Right now, 75.
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0: She's country, and she knows it. Luke Bryan. All right, the King's up next to wind up the hour. George Strait with the Blue Clear Sky. Ciao with you. Thanks for being with us today and every day. We appreciate your time. Superstars of yesterday and today.
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3: From the Fork Media News Desk, I'm Austin Armstrong. Campbellsville police have arrested two people following an alleged robbery near City Lake. Police say they were called to the area shortly before midnight Monday after a victim reported being assaulted and held at gunpoint by two individuals. The victim told officers the suspect stole his money, cell phone, and vehicle. Following an investigation, police recovered the victim's property and arrested 38-year-old Nikita Looper and 29-year-old Fabian Eccles. Both are charged with first-degree robbery, first-degree possession of a controlled substance, first offense, and possession of drug paraphernalia. Both were lodged in the Taylor County Detention Center. In local sports news, congratulations are in order for Campbellsville High School head basketball coach Anthony Epps, who was inducted into the Kentucky High School Basketball Hall of Fame this past Saturday. Anthony is a 1993 graduate of Marion County High School, where he was a four-year starter for the Knights. During his final two seasons, he helped lead Marion County to a 66-5 record, the 1993 LIT champion, and back-to-back district and regional titles. In 1993, Anthony helped lead Marion County to the school's first-ever state basketball championship, making history as a member of the first 5th region team to win a KHSAA state title. And finally, this morning, the country music world is mourning the loss of one of its biggest legends. Dolly Parton has passed away at the age of 80. Dolly's family and representatives announced her death on Tuesday. She passed away peacefully in Nashville following a brief battle with cancer. Dolly spent more than six decades entertaining generations of fans with songs including Jolene, 9 to 5, and I Will Always Love You. But her impact went far beyond music, with her generosity making her one of the most beloved figures in entertainment. For more details on stories like these and more, check out our websites, myq104.com, kcountry1057.com, and wtcoradio.com.
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6: Taking a look at your local obituaries. Kimberly Wilhoit, 55 of Campbellsville, passed away August the 23rd in Campbellsville. Visitation will be conducted from 4 to 8 p.m. Friday, August the 28th at Parrott and Ramsey Funeral Home in Campbellsville. The funeral service will be conducted at 11 a.m. Saturday, August the 29th at Parrott and Ramsey Funeral Home with burial in the Brookside Cemetery. This has been the obituary of Kimberly Wilhoit. Wyeneth Eastridge, 92 of Campbellsville, passed away August the 22nd in Campbellsville. Visitation will be conducted from 5 to 8 p.m. Thursday, August the 27th at Parrott and Ramsey Funeral Home in Campbellsville. The funeral service will be conducted at 11 a.m. Friday, August the 28th at Parrott and Ramsey Funeral Home with burial in Eastridge Cemetery. Expressions of sympathy requested to be donations to Eastridge Cemetery and may be made at Parrott and Ramsey Funeral Home. This has been the obituary of Wyeneth Eastridge. Willie Ray Bill Ship, age 69 of Campbellsville, passed away Wednesday in Columbia. Visitation will be from 4:30 to 6:30 Thursday at the L.R. Petty Funeral Home with cremation to follow. No funeral services planned. This has been the obituary of Willie Ray Bill Ship. James B.

0: J.R. White, age 69, of Campbellsville, passed away Monday at Grand View in Campbellsville. Visitation will be held on Saturday from 2 to 4 p.m. at the L.R. Petty Funeral Home with cremation to follow. No services are planned. This has been the obituary of James B. Jr. White. Susan Lee Paxton, age 65, of Greensburg, passed away on Monday at her home. Cremation was chosen. There will be a graveside service announced at a later date. The family requests donations for the expenses. These can be made online at cowardparrot.com or at the funeral home. Coward and Parrot Funeral Home is in charge of the arrangements. This has been the obituary for Susan Lee Paxton. Neil Ward Huffman, age 56, of Greensburg, passed away Tuesday, August the 25th, at Norton Hospital in Louisville. There will be a public visitation from 5 to 8 p.m. Central Time, Friday, August the 28th, at Foster Toler Curry Funeral Home in Greensburg. This has been the obituary of Neil Ward Huffman. Fork Media, Campbellsville, and Greensburg send our condolences to the families and to all who have recently lost a loved one.
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3: Here's your K-Country forecast. Sunshine mixed with clouds at times today, with daytime highs approaching 87. Southwesterly winds around 5 miles per hour. Partly cloudy skies tonight, lows dip down to about 67. Mainly clear tomorrow, slight chance of thunderstorms, 88. That's your local forecast update. I'm meteorologist Jennifer Wojcicki from the K-Country Weather Center. Right now, it's 77 degrees.
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Travis Tritt, Tim McGraw, Mike Kind of Rain, Bo Cephas, Hank Williams Jr., Luke Combs, all coming up. We got them superstars of yesterday and today.

0: by you. That is Luke Combs. He just added 10 more dates to his tour, which will extend into 2027. I love that. Chad Brock, Toby Keith, always in our hearts, between our ears, coming up, and Morgan Wallen as well. Hope you're having a great day. Thanks for being with us.
1: 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Monday through Friday, excluding holidays, within 30 days or the prize will be forfeited. Prizes will not be mailed or delivered. Any winners under the age of 18 must be accompanied by a parent or legal guardian. No trade or cash equivalent will be awarded for any contest prize. Any person or persons found to be in violation of these contest rules before, during, or after the respective contest or giveaway will be disqualified and will not be eligible for further contests or giveaways.
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0: 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Be like Dolly. Just be a good human. Think of others. Give to others. All right? And let's not judge each other. Darius Rucker, Reba, and Zach John King. Coming up next.
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3: Here's your K-Country forecast. Sunshine mixed with clouds at times today, with daytime highs approaching 87. Southwesterly winds around 5 miles per hour. Partly cloudy skies tonight, lows dip down to about 67. Mainly clear tomorrow, slight chance of thunderstorms, 88. That's your local forecast update. I'm meteorologist Jennifer Wojcicki from the K-Country Weather Center. Right now, it's 77 degrees.
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0: superstars of yesterday and today. Zach Brown Band is homegrown stuff. What kind of homegrown? Are we talking tomatoes here? Coming up next. All right, ciao with you. Hope you're having a good Wednesday. Hey, by the way, kids are back in school. You slow down in those school zones now.
1: You crank it and the beat just moves you right down the hallway. Why not? It doesn't hurt anyone. 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Excessive volume in earbuds, stadiums, and at concerts, even loud machinery, can damage hearing in just 15 minutes.
2: 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So see a hearing professional and let's get those ears checked and boogie on.
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1: ABC News, I'm Michelle Franzen. Meta has reached a tentative landmark settlement with every U.S. state except New Mexico and Florida, stemming from the lawsuit alleging Facebook and Instagram was designed to be addictive to minors. The social media giant agreeing to pay up to $18 billion to make major changes to its apps, including a two-hour daily time limit for users under 18. California's Attorney General Rob Bonta on another stipulation.
2: The company will create an enhanced mechanism for teens to report potentially harmful content, and has agreed to respond to 90% of those reports within 6 hours.
1: The court still needs to approve the settlement plan. Meta now calling on other tech companies to make changes. Tim Curry, best known for his role in the cult classic The Rocky Horror Picture Show, has died. His publisher at Grand Central confirming that it was true. Curry was the voice and stage actor as well. He was nominated for 3 Tony Awards, including for Amadeus and Spamalot. Tim Curry was 80 years old. This is ABC News.
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8: From the Fork Media News Desk, I'm Austin Armstrong. Campbellsville police have arrested 2 people following an alleged robbery near City Lake. Police say they were called to the area shortly before midnight Monday after a victim reported being assaulted and held at gunpoint by 2 individuals. The victim told officers the suspect stole his money, cell phone, and vehicle. Following an investigation, police recovered the victim's property and arrested 38-year-old Nikita Looper and 29-year-old Fabian Eccles. Both are charged with first-degree robbery, first-degree possession of a controlled substance, first offense, and possession of drug paraphernalia. Both were lodged in the Taylor County Detention Center. In local sports news, congratulations are in

0: This morning, the country music world is mourning the loss of one of its biggest legends. Dolly Parton has passed away at the age of 80. Dolly's family and representatives announced her death on Tuesday. She passed away peacefully in Nashville following a brief battle with cancer. Dolly spent more than six decades entertaining generations of fans with songs including Jolene, 9 to 5, and I Will Always Love You. But her impact went far beyond music, with her generosity making her one of the most beloved figures in entertainment. For more details on stories like these and more, check out our websites, MyQ104.com, KCountry1057.com, and WTCOradio.com.
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2: Taking a look at your local obituaries. Kimberly Wilhoit, 55, of Campbellsville, passed away August the 23rd in Campbellsville. Visitation will be conducted from 4 to 8 p.m. Friday, August the 28th, at Parrott and Ramsey Funeral Home in Campbellsville. The funeral service will be conducted at 11 a.m. Saturday, August the 29th, at Parrott and Ramsey Funeral Home, with burial in the Brookside Cemetery. This has been the obituary of Kimberly Wilhoit. Wyeneth Eastridge, 92, of Campbellsville, passed away August the 22nd in Campbellsville. Visitation will be conducted from 5 to 8 p.m. Thursday, August the 27th, at Parrott and Ramsey Funeral Home in Campbellsville. The funeral service will be conducted at 11 a.m. Friday, August the 28th, at Parrott and Ramsey Funeral Home, with burial in Eastridge Cemetery. Expressions of sympathy requested to be donations to Eastridge Cemetery and may be made at Parrott and Ramsey Funeral Home. This has been the obituary of Wyeneth Eastridge. Willie Ray Bill Shipp, age 69, of Campbellsville, passed away Wednesday in Columbia. Visitation will be from 4:30 to 6:30 Thursday at the L.R. Petty Funeral Home, with cremation to follow. No funeral services planned. This has been the obituary of Willie Ray Bill Shipp. James B. J.R. White, age 69, of Campbellsville, passed away Monday at Grandview in Campbellsville. Visitation will be held on Saturday from 2 to 4 p.m. at the L.R. Petty Funeral Home, with cremation to follow. No services are planned. This has been the obituary of James B. Jr. White. Susan Lee Paxton, age 65, of Greensburg, passed away on Monday at her home. Cremation was chosen. There will be a graveside service announced at a later date. The family requests donations for the expenses. These can be made online at cowardparrot.com or at the funeral home. Coward and Parrott Funeral Home is in charge of the arrangements. This has been the obituary for Susan Lee Paxton. Neil Ward Huffman, age 56, of Greensburg, passed away Tuesday, August the 25th, at Norton Hospital in Louisville. There will be a public visitation from 5 to 8 p.m. Central Time, Friday, August the 28th, at Foster Toler Curry Funeral Home in Greensburg. This has been the obituary of Neil Ward Huffman. Fork Media, Campbellsville and Greensburg, send our condolences to the families and to all who have recently lost a loved one.
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3: Here's your K-Country forecast. A blend of clouds and sun this afternoon, with daytime highs approaching 87. Winds out of the southwest around 5 miles per hour. Partly cloudy again tonight, lows level off around 67. Mainly sunny tomorrow, slight chance for storms, highs level off around 88. That's your local forecast update. I'm meteorologist Jennifer Wojcicki from the K-Country Weather Center. Currently 77.
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0: Still a lefty in Boston. How about Tracy Byrd, Dierks Bentley, and Kenny Chesney, who's got a new album coming out September 25th? Hang tight. They're All Free coming up next.
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9: Here's your K-Country forecast. A blend of clouds and sun this afternoon with daytime highs approaching 87. Winds out of the southwest around 5 miles per hour. Partly cloudy again tonight, lows level off around 67. Mainly sunny tomorrow, slight chance for storms, highs level off around 88. That's your local forecast update. I'm meteorologist Jennifer Wojcicki from the K-Country Weather Center. Currently 77.
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0: I've got the date in my calendar with a little ding. All right, to remind me that it is September 25th and Kenny Chesney's new album will come out. I am so looking forward to that. We haven't heard new music from Kenny in a really long time. Trace Adkins, coming up next.
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1: ABC News, I'm Michelle Franzen. In Massachusetts, prosecutors in the murder trial of Lindsay Clancy have rested their rebuttal case. The mother is charged with the killing of her three children, and defense attorneys argue she was suffering from postpartum psychosis. Closing arguments set to begin this week. At least 95 people are confirmed dead, more than 400 others missing following massive flash floods in Nepal, including 47 Americans. Here's ABC's Lama Hassan.
2: We spoke to a Nepalese tour company that confirmed three Americans are missing right now after a massive flash flood triggered a mudslide sweeping through parts of Nepal. The flood was so powerful, so destructive, it washed away everything in its path, villages and damaging roads. The flood hitting early on Wednesday morning, just north of Nepal's capital, Kathmandu.
1: The brewing trade war between the U.S. and Canada showing no signs of ending. Canada vowing retaliatory hikes on American goods starting in September to match U.S. 50% tariffs on Canadian goods. This is ABC News.
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8: Here's your K-Country forecast. A blend of clouds and sun this afternoon with daytime highs approaching 87. Winds out of the southwest around 5 miles per hour. Partly cloudy again tonight, lows level off around 67. Mainly sunny tomorrow, slight chance for storms. Highs level off around 88. That's your local forecast update. I'm meteorologist Jennifer Wojcicki from the K-Country Weather Center. Currently 77.
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bad another hour, your superstars of yesterday and today. I say let's go for it, all right? Pam Tillis, Kane Brown's new one on the way. Luke Combs, George Strait as well. We got them all.

0: sure love that young man right there and all his tattoos. Took a couple of years off to spend time with his family and his kids, which I love. Now back on the charts and back on the road. That is Kane Brown and Woman. Rodney Atkins kicks off another set next. Hang tight.
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0: Sleepless in a hotel room. That is Luke Combs. Just added 10 more dates to his tour, which will extend into 2027. All right, Luke Combs. All right, Luke Bryan on the way. Hang tight.
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8: Here's your K-Country forecast. Sunshine mixed with clouds at times this afternoon, with daytime highs approaching 87. Southwesterly winds around 5 miles per hour. Mainly clear skies. Tonight, lows dip down to about 67. Mainly clear. Tomorrow, slight chance for storms. High temperatures reach up to 88. That's your local forecast update. I'm meteorologist Jennifer Wojcicki from the K-Country Weather Center. Right now, it's 77 degrees.
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0: just amazing to me how many pop or rap stars like Post Malone, all right, will cross over into country at some point in time. Case in point, John Mayer, huge pop artist, huge, doing the guitar solo with Lainey Wilson right there in Phone Keys and Wallet. All right, that's going to wrap it up for me. Thank you so much for joining me today, tomorrow, Throwback Thursday. Boot scootin' music from back in the day. Catch me tomorrow right here. Superstars of yesterday and today is Cha. Stay safe now.
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1: ABC News, I'm Michelle Franzen. Major flash flooding in Nepal blamed for more than 150 deaths, the death toll climbing. Hundreds still missing, including 47 American tourists. Here's ABC's Lama Hassan.
2: The rescue operation is underway. Where this took place near the border with China is a popular destination with tourists. And according to the Nepalese Tourism Board, nearly 400 tourists are missing. The army has urged people to remain on high alert and to stay in safe places.
1: Witness testimony and the evidence portion of the Lindsay Clancy trial in Massachusetts has concluded. The mother is charged with killing her three children in 2023. Her attorneys argue she has postpartum psychosis and didn't receive adequate medical treatment. Closing arguments are next in the trial. Reaction following the death of Dolly Parton stretching around the world. The American icon and superstar singer crossing music and cultural boundaries. Parton's family says a memorial for the 80-year-old legend will be small and intimate. This is ABC News.
3: 2 hours ago, Kyle arrived at the bar.
4: Hey, what's everyone drinking?
3: 30 minutes ago, Kyle got his friends another round of drinks.
4: Cheers!
3: 5 minutes ago, Kyle decided to drive home drunk. A minute ago, a law enforcement officer pulled up behind Kyle.
5: Sir, have you been drinking tonight?
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8: Here's your K-Country forecast. Sunshine mixed with clouds at times this afternoon, with daytime highs approaching 87. Southwesterly winds around 5 miles per hour. Mainly clear skies tonight. Lows dip down to about 67. Mainly clear tomorrow. Slight chance for storms. High temperatures reach up to 88. That's your local forecast update. I'm meteorologist Jennifer Wojcicki from the K-Country Weather Center. Right now, it's 77 degrees.
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0: Ella Langley, Morgan Wallen teaming up. Another great collaboration in the country music world. I've got Zach Top coming up here in a few. We've got some Kenny Chesney. Another great collaboration coming up. Lorna Lana, Chase Matthew. Hey, we'll have to do that Lainey Wilson and John Mayer collab. Phone Keys Wallet, that'll be coming up in just a bit.
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3: Here's your K-Country forecast. Sunshine mixed with clouds at times this afternoon, with daytime highs approaching 87. Southwesterly winds around 5 miles per hour. Mainly clear skies. Tonight, lows dip down to about 67. Mainly clear. Tomorrow, slight chance for storms. High temperatures reach up to 88. That's your local forecast update. I'm meteorologist Jennifer Wojcicki from the K-Country Weather Center. Right now, it's 77 degrees.
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0: Zach Top. Not only was Dolly Parton an incredible singer and movie star, but she had such a great sense of humor. Here's her years ago on an interview talking about, well, the guy's talking about being bald.
1: I know that you have a lot of experience wearing wigs.
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1: 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Or should I stay the way I am?
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1: ABC News, I'm Michelle Franzen. A court hearing set for tomorrow for the Kennedy Center's fate. New court filings by the Justice Department claiming the performing arts facility could face financial fallout and structural decline if a judge blocks renovation plans and Donald Trump's name is not allowed on the facade. ABC's Catherine Falder says more.
2: The Justice Department argues that that actually has benefited the Kennedy Center, Trump's name on the outside of the building, despite reporting from the Washington Post that actually has reported that ticket sales have been down. I'm sure the judge will have questions about that as well.
1: Brian Koberger granted a new hearing in his bid to reverse his guilty plea in the stabbing murders of four Idaho college students in 2022. Koberger initially said he was innocent, but admitted to the killings and pleaded guilty in July 2025. He's serving four consecutive life sentences, a judge setting a new hearing for June of next year. On Wall Street this hour, stocks are mixed in afternoon trading. This is ABC News.
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11: Here's your K-Country forecast. Sunshine mixed with clouds at times this afternoon, with daytime highs approaching 88. Winds out of the southwest around 5 miles per hour. Lows level off around 66. Tonight, mainly clear skies. Mainly clear skies. Tomorrow, slight chance of thunderstorms. Daytime highs approaching 88. That's your local forecast update. I'm meteorologist Jennifer Wojcicki from the K-Country Weather Center. Currently, it's 77 degrees.
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Thursday morning, Austin Armstrong. Tomorrow I'll get you up. The music, the fun, the hot coffee. Oh, well, he's not going to serve you the hot coffee. Hard to do that through the radio. You grab the coffee. He'll be here with the fun. Wake up and have a good time. Win some cool stuff. 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Speaking of great coffee, United Citizens Bank, Duo Broadband, a different drummer, dance studio, and Auto Smart.

0: 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Amen to that for sure.
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6: Here's your K-Country forecast. Sunshine mixed with clouds at times this afternoon, with daytime highs approaching 88. Winds out of the southwest around 5 miles per hour. Lows level off around 66. Tonight, mainly clear skies. Mainly clear skies. Tomorrow, slight chance of thunderstorms. Daytime highs approaching 88. That's your local forecast update. I'm meteorologist Jennifer Wojcicki from the K-Country Weather Center. Currently, it's 77 degrees.
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0: Riley Green on this Wednesday's. We remember the great Dolly Parton. Here she is on drawing inspiration from all her fans. Dolly.
1: Yeah, sometimes I do pull on that to think, well, you know, it's like, well, it makes sense if I can have touched that many people in that way, you know, at my age when you don't even know what you're going to do. You're just hoping to make it and you have your dreams and hope they come true. And then when you get older, you hope you can look back and say somebody's got something nice to say about you. But, yeah, I do draw from that. It's an inspiration. I'm touched and moved and humbled by it.
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5: And here's Clark with the weather. 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
1: 1057. ABC News, I'm Michelle Franz. And the death toll rapidly rising in Nepal following catastrophic flooding. More than 150 are dead. More than 400 others are missing, including 47 American tourists. Here's ABC's Lama Hassan.
2: The flood was so powerful, so destructive. It washed away everything in its path, villages and damaging roads. The flood hitting early on Wednesday morning, just north of Nepal's capital, Kathmandu.
1: In Massachusetts, prosecutors in the murder trial of Lindsay Clancy resting their rebuttal case. The mother is charged with the killing of her three children. Defense attorneys argue she was suffering from postpartum psychosis. Closing arguments set to begin tomorrow. Changes coming to Meta in a new tentative landmark settlement. 52 state attorneys general, except for Florida and New Mexico, signing on to the proposal to settle claims that Facebook and Instagram were designed to be addictive and posed a mental health to minors. The social media giant agreeing to pay $18 billion to make major changes and add protections to its apps. This is ABC News.
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8: From the Fork Media News Desk, I'm Austin Armstrong. Campbellsville police have arrested two people following an alleged robbery near City Lake. Police say they were called to the area shortly before midnight Monday after a victim reported being assaulted and held at gunpoint by two individuals. The victim told officers the suspect stole his money, cell phone, and vehicle. Following an investigation, police recovered the victim's property and arrested 38-year-old Nikita Looper and 29-year-old Fabian Eccles. Both are charged with first-degree robbery, first-degree possession of a controlled substance, first offense, and possession of drug paraphernalia. Both were lodged in the Taylor County Detention Center. In local sports news, congratulations are in order for Campbellsville High School head basketball coach Anthony Epps, who was inducted into the Kentucky High School Basketball Hall of Fame this past Saturday. Anthony is a 1993 graduate of Marion County High School, where he was a four-year starter for the Knights. During his final two seasons, he helped lead Marion County to a 66-5 record, the 1993 LIT champion, and back-to-back district and regional titles. In 1993, Anthony helped lead Marion County to the school's first-ever state basketball championship, making history as a member of the first 5th region team to win a KHSAA state title. And finally, this morning, the country music world is mourning the loss of one of its biggest legends. Dolly Parton has passed away at the age of 80. Dolly's family and representatives announced her death on Tuesday. She passed away peacefully in Nashville following a brief battle with cancer. Dolly spent more than six decades entertaining generations of fans with songs including Jolene, 9 to 5, and I Will Always Love You. But her impact went far beyond music, with her generosity making her one of the most beloved figures in entertainment. For more details on stories like these and more, check out our websites, myq104.com, kcountry1057.com, and wtcoradio.com.
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12: Taking a look at your local obituaries. Kimberly Will Hoyt, 55 of Campbellsville, passed away August the 23rd in Campbellsville. Visitation will be conducted from 4 to 8 p.m. Friday, August the 28th at Parrott and Ramsey Funeral Home in Campbellsville. The funeral service will be conducted at 11 a.m. Saturday, August the 29th at Parrott and Ramsey Funeral Home with burial in the Brookside Cemetery. This has been the obituary of Kimberly Will Hoyt. Wyeneth Eastridge, 92 of Campbellsville, passed away August the 22nd in Campbellsville. Visitation will be conducted from 5 to 8 p.m. Thursday, August the 27th at Parrott and Ramsey Funeral Home in Campbellsville. The funeral service will be conducted at 11 a.m. Friday, August the 28th at Parrott and Ramsey Funeral Home with burial in Eastridge Cemetery.

0: follow. No services are planned. This has been the obituary of James B. Jr. White. Susan Lee Paxton, age 65 of Greensburg, passed away on Monday at her home. Cremation was chosen. There will be a graveside service announced at a later date. The family requests donations for the expenses. These can be made online at cowardparrot.com or at the funeral home. Coward and Parrot Funeral Home is in charge of the arrangements. This has been the obituary for Susan Lee Paxton. Neil Ward Huffman, age 56 of Greensburg, passed away Tuesday, August the 25th at Norton Hospital in Louisville. There will be a public visitation from 5 to 8 p.m. Central Time, Friday, August the 28th at Foster Toler Curry Funeral Home in Greensburg. This has been the obituary of Neil Ward Huffman. Fork Media, Campbellsville and Greensburg, send our condolences to the families and to all who have recently lost a loved one.
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3: Here's your K-Country forecast. Sunshine mixed with clouds at times this afternoon, with daytime highs approaching 88. Winds out of the southwest around 5 miles per hour. Lows level off around 66. Tonight, mainly clear skies. Mainly clear skies. Tomorrow, slight chance of thunderstorms. Daytime highs approaching 88. That's your local forecast update. I'm meteorologist Jennifer Wojcicki from the K-Country Weather Center. Currently, it's 77 degrees.
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0: Thank you to Brian, his new one, here with the catfish. And remember the great Dolly. Yeah, we lost her yesterday at 80, of course, but she lives on.
1: Here's a little gal that I know you're going to really learn to love. She ain't no dumb blonde, though. Pretty Miss Dolly Parton.

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0: Morning madness, morning fun. It is the morning guy to get you going. Yeah. 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
7: Here's your K-Country forecast. Partly cloudy skies this afternoon with daytime highs approaching 88. Southwest winds around 5 miles per hour. Lows dip down to about 66. Tonight, mainly clear skies. Mainly sunny skies. Tomorrow, slight chance of thunderstorms. Daytime highs approaching 88. That's your local forecast update. I'm meteorologist Jennifer Wojcicki from the K-Country Weather Center. Right now, it's 77 degrees.
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0: The great Dolly Parton. She will be missed, but she was one of a kind. Not only a great singer, humanitarian, giver of her time and her resources and movies, but she was a funny one, too.
1: You ever feel uncomfortable doing that?
2: Feel uncomfortable doing this?
1: The tight clothes?
2: No, I'd feel uncomfortable with that. You'd be uncomfortable in that moment, wouldn't you?
1: Well, I don't know. Could we find out? We'll have a television second here, maybe a third.
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0: 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I got you, Dolly. It's always very quick-witted.
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2: ABC News, I'm Michelle Franzen. Deadly flash flooding in Nepal blamed for more than 150 deaths. Hundreds of others remain missing. ABC's Tom Sufi Burich has more from the Foreign Desk.
3: The Nepalese Tourism Board is saying that about 400 tourists are missing right now, including 47 Americans. That gives you a sense of how this could evolve in the coming hours and days. There is complete devastation across a pretty wide area of Nepal, a wall of muddy water packed with debris cascading down through that mountainous remote area.
2: Witness testimony and the evidence portion of the Lindsay Clancy trial has concluded in Massachusetts. The mother is charged with killing her three children in 2023. Her attorneys argue she had postpartum psychosis and did not receive adequate medical treatment. Closing arguments set to begin tomorrow. The brewing trade war between the U.S. and Canada showing no signs of ending. Canada vowing retaliatory hikes on American goods starting in September. This is ABC News.
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9: Here's your K-Country forecast. Partly cloudy skies this afternoon with daytime highs approaching 88. Southwest winds around 5 miles per hour. Lows dip down to about 66. Tonight, mainly clear skies. Mainly sunny skies. Tomorrow, slight chance of thunderstorms. Daytime highs approaching 88. That's your local forecast update. I'm meteorologist Jennifer Wojcicki from the K-Country Weather Center. Right now, it's 77 degrees.
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To be indeed, boys. Coming up, Travis Tritt with the Eagles classic, Take It Easy. We'll do the new one from Bailey Zimmerman, also the new one from Stella Light. Everybody's loving that new one, Boston. Why not? We'll do it in a few right now. Rascal Flatts.

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1: 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Any winners under the age of 18 must be accompanied by a parent or legal guardian. No trade or cash equivalent will be awarded for any contest prize. 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
8: Here's your K-Country forecast. Partly cloudy skies this afternoon with daytime highs approaching 88. Southwest winds around 5 miles per hour. Lows dip down to about 66. Tonight, mainly clear skies. Mainly sunny skies. Tomorrow, slight chance of thunderstorms. Daytime highs approaching 88. That's your local forecast update. I'm meteorologist Jennifer Wojcicki from the K-Country Weather Center. Right now, it's 77 degrees.
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0: Stella Lefty, Boston. That is her first big hit on the radio. I got Jordan Davis coming up, turn this truck around. Ricky Van Shelton for Eileen, check it in. 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Also got new Kenny on the way.
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1: ABC News, I'm Michelle Franzen. A judge approving the settlement deal reached between Meta and 52 states' attorneys general reached today to settle the claims that Facebook and Instagram posed a mental health threat to minors. The social media giant agreeing to pay $18 billion to make major changes to its apps. Here's ABC's Elizabeth Schulze.
2: A default daily time limit of 2 hours for users under the age of 18. A ban on displaying numbers of likes or reactions to users under age 18. A ban on cosmetic procedure image filters, the option for some users under 18 to have a non-personalized feed. That is significant because that gets at algorithmic changes with these platforms.
1: Flash flooding in Nepal blamed for more than 150 deaths. Hundreds are listed missing, including 47 American tourists. Rescue operations continuing, but bad weather is hampering those efforts. Officials asking tour groups to cancel trips. Severe storms targeting parts of the Midwest and South today. This is ABC News.
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7: Here's your K-Country forecast. 66 tonight under mainly clear skies, southerly winds around 5 miles per hour. Mainly clear skies tomorrow, slight chance for storms, daytime highs approaching 88. Slight chance of rain showers. Tomorrow night, lows level off around 64, mainly clear. That's your local forecast update. I'm meteorologist Jennifer Wojcicki from the K-Country Weather Center. Currently 77.
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So I want to send my love to East Tennessee and Sevier County right now. I'm representing her. We love you, Dolly, and we miss you. She was infinitely talented. She was relentlessly funny and adored by all. She might be the last American that everyone liked. We will miss her dearly. Rest in peace, Dolly. We will always love you.

0: And of course, we lost one of the great human beings of all time. Not only an entertainer, singer, songwriter, movie star, but just a really good person. Here's Dolly Parton on her marriage advice.
1: Stay gone as much as you can.
0: Stay gone.
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0: Yeah, there you go. The great Dolly Parton on marriage.
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3: Here's your K-Country forecast. 66 tonight, under mainly clear skies, southerly winds around 5 miles per hour. Mainly clear skies, tomorrow, slight chance for storms, daytime highs approaching 88. Slight chance of rain showers, tomorrow night, lows level off around 64, mainly clear. That's your local forecast update. I'm meteorologist Jennifer Wojcicki from the K-Country Weather Center. Currently 77.
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